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7: Lows dip down to about 66 tonight under partly cloudy skies. Winds out of the east around 5 miles per hour. Cloudy skies expected. Tomorrow, chance of thunderstorms. Highs level off around 77. Cloudy skies expected. Tomorrow night, chance of thunderstorms. Lows dip down to about 63. I'm meteorologist Kara Foster on Bluff Country 103.5 KNEI. Currently, it's 81 degrees.

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A band that has three words. First letter is L. They got a new album. So special. Straight ahead. No move. Right here on the Sam Allen Show.

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1: Can you imagine selling everything you've ever known so you can live on a cruise ship, a luxury liner forever? That's what it's a couple of them, Jeff, Deb, Knapp, 900 consecutive nights at sea. It seems like they should be getting paid to be on this cruise ship, right? Here we are talking about it. Maybe they'll get some, you know, like influencer points, right? Sam Alex program. Won't you

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12: Lows dip down to about 66 tonight under partly cloudy skies. Winds out of the east around 5 miles per hour. Cloudy skies expected tomorrow. Chance of thunderstorms. High temperatures reach up to 77. Cloudy skies expected tomorrow night. Chance of thunderstorms. Lows level off around 63. I'm meteorologist Carol Foster on Bluff Country 103.5 KNEI. Right now, 81.

He's got a new bar in Midtown Nashville. It's Chris Young. I didn't come here to leave. On Sam Alex Show, KNEI, 103.5 Bluff Country. Sydney.

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2: Fox News, I'm Roxanne Evans. White House Press Secretary Caroline Leavitt is leaving her position at the end of the month. She plans to spend more time with her family. Talks between the U.S. and Iran to reopen the Strait of Hormuz appear to be stalled. The president says the U.S. is in total control of the strait.
3: We do know the head of Iran's Supreme National Security Council said Tuesday the strait would not reopen until the United States meets all Iranian conditions. This includes unfreezing assets, giving compensation, and ending the war.
2: Fox's Trey Yingst. Primary voters made their choices. In Wisconsin, David Crowley got a razor-thin win in the Democratic governor's race. He'll face Republican Tom Tiffany. And in South Carolina, Darlene Graham and Ralph Norman head for a U.S. Senate runoff in August. 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
16: Lows dip down to about 66 tonight under partly cloudy skies. Winds out of the east around 5 miles per hour. Cloudy skies expected. Tomorrow, chance of thunderstorms. High temperatures reach up to 77. Cloudy skies expected. Tomorrow night, chance of thunderstorms. Lows level off around 63. I'm meteorologist Kara Foster on Bluff Country 103.5 KNEI. Currently 80.

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1: Well, Sheryl Crow's been on the Sam Alex Show many times. 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She sounded better than ever before, playing acoustically. She's really good live. Hey,

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1: You love it, Harry Potter. Nicholas Holt playing Gilderoy Lockhart, Harry Potter HBO season 2. And also Holt joining the franchise. He was Dr. Hank McCoy Beast in X-Men films, of course. And I forget, too, he was Lex Luthor in Superman. He could do it all.

0: 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There's an animal that was on the loose for over 4 weeks. It is caught. Everyone is doing okay. I'll tell you what it is, and you're safe now. 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
14: Lows dip down to about 66 tonight under partly cloudy skies. Winds out of the east around 5 miles per hour. Cloudy skies expected. Tomorrow, chance of thunderstorms. High temperatures reach up to 77. Cloudy skies expected. Tomorrow night, chance of thunderstorms. Lows level off around 63. I'm meteorologist Carol Foster on Bluff Country 103.5 KNEI. Right now, 78.

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2: Fox News, I'm John Saucier. White House Press Secretary Caroline Leavitt will be stepping down from that job at the end of this month to spend more time with her family. Former senior counselor to the president, Kellyanne Conway, who served in the first Trump administration, on Fox's Caroline's time in the White House has been historic.
3: She will go down as one of the best White House press secretaries, definitely for her work behind the podium, but her work behind the scenes that the public doesn't always see.
2: Secretary Leavitt expected to continue a relationship with the president from an outside advisory role. Two people have died after a military helicopter crash in Salado, Texas, near Fort Hood. Cliff Coleman is a spokesperson for the Bell County Sheriff's Office, telling reporters it didn't hit any homes or structures in the area.
4: It was crashed into a field. You could tell it was a violent crash.
2: Well, the crash did spark a wildfire. Evacuations have been ordered. America is listening to Fox News.
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12: Low's dip down to about 66. Tonight, under partly cloudy skies, winds out of the east, around 5 miles per hour. Cloudy skies expected. Tomorrow, chance of thunderstorms. High temperatures reach up to 77. Cloudy skies expected. Tomorrow night, chance of thunderstorms. Low's level off around 63. I'm meteorologist Carol Foster on Bluff Country 103.5 KNEI. Currently, 77.

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1: Imagine finding a lizard after it was on the loose for a month. 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Just 1 mile from where it was missing. But it's pretty good size and everyone is doing okay. Man, if you see something, say something. Tell your friends and neighbors. 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
1: Andy Chesney says that this artist was the, quote, perfect fit for a song. We'll tell you about this collaboration and why they go way back. Coming.
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Talking earlier, you know how time goes fast. Yeah, earlier saying Little Big Town, 12th studio album, Kenny Chesney is 21st Big Day Uno studio album. Silver Sands Marina, It Just Got Weird, is his duet where he says Megan Maroney and the Boys from East Tennessee saying Megan was just the perfect fit. Pretty cool. Check out all the music on demand, kennychesney.com. 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
3: Leafy greens like spinach and kale.
4: Okay.
3: You're going to love this one. 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
4: No. No. No.
3: Tart cherry juice.
4: No.
3: That's weird, isn't it?
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3: And bananas.
4: Hey.
3: A bedtime banana.
4: I find that story very appealing.

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8: Lows dip down to about 66 tonight under partly cloudy skies. Winds out of the east around 5 miles per hour. Cloudy skies expected. Tomorrow, chance of thunderstorms. High temperatures reach up to 77. Cloudy skies expected. Tomorrow night, chance of thunderstorms. Lows level off around 63. I'm meteorologist Kara Foster on Bluff Country 103.5 KNEI. Currently, it's 75 degrees.

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2: Fox News, I'm Roxanne Evans. A major shakeup in the White House. President Trump says Press Secretary Caroline Leavitt will leave her post.
3: She is the youngest press secretary in history. The president, his post seems to indicate as well that she will continue to play a role as an outside advisor.
2: That's Fox's Jackie Heinrich. 11 people under arrest. Attorney General Todd Blanche cracking down on marriage fraud schemes involving Chinese nationals.
4: Chinese nationals would pay these facilitators as much as $100,000 for assistance in obtaining a marriage, which then allowed them to apply for a green card.
2: In Wisconsin, David Crowley edged out progressive Francesca Hong. He'll face Republican Tom Tiffany for governor. And in South Carolina, Republicans Darlene Graham and Ralph Norman head to a Senate runoff in August. 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
11: Lows dip down to about 66 tonight under partly cloudy skies, winds out of the east, around 5 miles per hour. Cloudy skies expected. Tomorrow, chance of thunderstorms. High temperatures reach up to 77. Cloudy skies expected. Tomorrow night, chance of thunderstorms. Lows level off around 63. I'm meteorologist Carol Foster on Bluff Country 103.5 KNEI. Currently, 73.

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1: Hard to believe back in 1945, Universal Pictures merged with British industrialist J. Arthur Rank, leading financial struggles, Star Wars, Marvel crossover, officially announced Star Wars Marvel Hope Assembles. Yes, it does. 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
1: Kylie Frey, F-R-E-Y, has been a friend of the Sam Alex Show for quite some time, doing big things in Youngsville, opening for a little big town. And just a reminder, man, do not give up on your dreams. Kylie's just been grinding up for a long, long time, and we're so proud of her. 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
1: Which artist, when he was asked if he's single, said, yeah, that is Riley Greene's. And less is more, not going into details. I feel like he's still dating and so on, but I think he would say he's single, ready to mingle. Why not? 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
10: Lows dip down to about 66 tonight under partly cloudy skies. Winds out of the east around 5 miles per hour. Cloudy skies expected. Tomorrow, chance of thunderstorms. High temperatures reach up to 77. Cloudy skies expected. Tomorrow night, chance of thunderstorms. Lows level off around 63. I'm meteorologist Kara Foster on Bluff Country 103.5 KNEI. Currently, 73.

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2: Fox News, I'm Ted Lindner. President Trump announcing today White House Press Secretary Karoline Leavitt's leaving her position to spend more time with her family. Former senior counselor to the president, Kellyanne Conway, who served in the first Trump administration on Fox Tonight, says that Karoline's time in the White House has been historic.
3: She will go down as one of the best White House press secretaries, definitely for her work behind the podium, but her work behind the scenes that the public doesn't always see.
2: Secretary Leavitt is expected to continue her relationship with the president from an outside advisor role. And the U.S. military is on track to pull all of its forces out of Iraq by the end of September, marking the end of a presence that started with the March 2003 invasion against Saddam Hussein. U.S. troops pulled out of bases in most areas of Iraq last year, but maintained a presence in the semi-autonomous northern Kurdish region. 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
11: Close dip down to about 66. Tonight, under partly cloudy skies, winds out of the east, around 5 miles per hour. Cloudy skies expected. Tomorrow, chance of thunderstorms. High temperatures reach up to 77. Cloudy skies expected. Tomorrow night, chance of thunderstorms. Lows level off around 63. I'm meteorologist Carol Foster on Bluff Country 103.5 KNEI. Currently, 72.

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6: Mainly cloudy skies overnight with lows around 66. Easterly winds around 5 miles per hour. Cloudy skies expected, with fog and spots early Thursday, chance of thunderstorms, high temperatures reach up to 77. Overcast skies, Thursday night, chance for storms, lows dip down to about 63. I'm meteorologist Carol Foster on Bluff Country 103.5 KNEI. Right now, 72.

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1: Well, it was all that I could do.

the perfect country and western song. I wrote him back a letter and I told him it was not the perfect country and western song because he hadn't said anything at all about mama or trains or trucks or prison or getting drunk. 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The last verse goes like this here. 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
1: Fox News, I'm Chris DeMeo. White House Press Secretary Karoline Leavitt announces she's stepping down. President Trump reacting on Truth Social.
2: President Trump announcing one of my most trusted aides, Karoline Leavitt, will be departing her role at the end of the month so she can spend more time with her beautiful young children and family, a decision I totally understand and respect.
1: Fox's Jackie Heinrich at the White House. Two students are injured after a shooting at a high school in Georgia Wednesday.
3: There was a group of students inside the bathroom and a verbal altercation took place between two of the students. That verbal altercation quickly escalated into a physical altercation.
1: Houston County Sheriff Matt Moulton, the suspect is in custody. Stocks finishing the day mixed. The Dow finishing down 21 points. The Nasdaq finished up 143 points. The S&P ending up 20. 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
6: Lows around 66, overnight, under partly cloudy skies, winds out of the east, around 5 miles per hour. Chance of thunderstorms, with fog early Thursday, daytime highs approaching 77, cloudy skies expected. Cloudy skies, Thursday night, chance of thunderstorms, lows level off around 63. I'm meteorologist Kara Foster on Bluff Country 103.5 KNEI. 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
4: Lows around 66, overnight, under partly cloudy skies, winds out of the east, around 5 miles per hour. Chance of thunderstorms, with fog early Thursday, daytime highs approaching 77, cloudy skies expected. Cloudy skies, Thursday night, chance of thunderstorms, lows level off around 63. I'm meteorologist Kara Foster on Bluff Country 103.5 KNEI. Right now, it's 72 degrees.

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2: News. I'm Ted Linder. New reports show President Trump's trade agenda is bringing jobs back to the states. Commerce Secretary Howard Lutnick telling Fox Business's Kudlow the president's tariffs work.
3: These tariffs protecting American manufacturing jobs, building and constructing those jobs. This is where we're going. And you know what the key is? We're going to have to train young people for these high-tech jobs.
2: Critics of the tariffs claim they only raise costs. President Trump announcing on Wednesday that White House Press Secretary Karoline Leavitt's leaving her position to spend more time with her family. Former senior counselor to the president, Kellyanne Conway, says Caroline's time in the White House was historic.
4: She will go down as one of the best White House press secretaries, definitely for her work behind the podium, but her work behind the scenes that the public doesn't always see.
2: Secretary Leavitt expected to continue a relationship with the president with an outside advisor role. America's listening to Fox News.
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9: Mainly cloudy skies expected overnight with lows around 66. Easterly winds around 5 miles per hour. Cloudy skies expected with fog and spots early Thursday. Thunderstorms likely. Daytime highs approaching 77. Slight chance for storms Thursday night. Lows level off around 63. Mainly cloudy skies. I'm meteorologist Kara Foster on Bluff Country 103.5 KNEI. 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
8: Mainly cloudy skies expected overnight with lows around 66. Easterly winds around 5 miles per hour. Cloudy skies expected with fog and spots early Thursday. Thunderstorms likely. Daytime highs approaching 77. Slight chance for storms Thursday night. Lows level off around 63. Mainly cloudy skies. I'm meteorologist Kara Foster on Bluff Country 103.5 KNEI. 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
2: Fox News, I'm Chris DeMeo. White House Press Secretary Karoline Leavitt is leaving.
3: In a social media post, Leavitt says since returning to the White House following the birth of her second child in May, she has felt she cannot be the best mom her two young children deserve while devoting the constant time, energy, and attention required of the White House Press Secretary.
2: Fox's Jared Halpern, Leavitt will step down at the end of the month. Two people are dead after a military helicopter crash in Salado, Texas, near Fort Hood. Cliff Coleman, spokesperson for the Bell County Sheriff's Office, says it didn't hit any homes or structures in the area.
4: It was crashed into a field. You could tell it was a violent crash.
2: The crash did spark a wildfire. Evacuations have been ordered. One winner in Wednesday night's $1 billion Powerball drawing. The winning tickets sold in Illinois. And stocks finishing mixed on Wednesday. 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
9: Lows level off around 66 overnight under mainly cloudy skies. Winds out of the east around 5 miles per hour. Cloudy skies and foggy early Thursday. Thunderstorms likely. Highs level off around 75. Chance of thunderstorms Thursday night. Lows dip down to about 63. Mainly cloudy skies expected. I'm meteorologist Kara Foster on Bluff Country 103.5 KNEI. Right now, it's 71 degrees.

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5: Love Country Weather.
6: Lows level off around 66 overnight under mainly cloudy skies. Winds out of the east around 5 miles per hour. Cloudy skies and foggy early Thursday. Thunderstorms likely. Highs level off around 75. Chance of thunderstorms Thursday night. Lows dip down to about 63. Mainly cloudy skies expected. I'm meteorologist Kara Foster on Bluff Country 103.5 KNEI. Right now, it's 71 degrees.

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2: Fox News, I'm Ted Lindner. President Trump announcing White House Press Secretary Caroline Leavitt is leaving her position to spend more time with her family. Former senior counsel to the president, Kellyanne Conway, on Fox on Wednesday night said that Caroline Leavitt's time in the White House has been historic.
3: She will go down as one of the best White House press secretaries, definitely for her work behind the podium, but her work behind the scenes that the public doesn't always see.
2: Secretary Leavitt expected to continue a relationship with the president as an outside advisor. And a Powerball player in Illinois has won the $1.04 billion jackpot Wednesday night, the game's largest grand prize of the year. The winning numbers, 4, 26, 66, 67, 69, and the red Powerball of 9. The Prairie State ticket holder, who is yet to be identified, can choose between the $1 billion prize or a one-time $450.5 million cash payout before taxes. 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
7: Lows level off around 66. Overnight, under overcast skies, winds out of the east, around 5 miles per hour. Cloudy skies expected, with fog early Thursday, thunderstorms likely, daytime highs approaching 75. Mainly cloudy skies expected, Thursday night, chance of thunderstorms, 63. I'm meteorologist Kara Foster on Bluff Country 103.5 KNEI. 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
7: Lows level off around 66. Overnight, under overcast skies, winds out of the east, around 5 miles per hour. Cloudy skies expected, with fog early Thursday, thunderstorms likely, daytime highs approaching 75. Mainly cloudy skies expected. Thursday night, chance of thunderstorms, 63. I'm meteorologist Kara Foster on Bluff Country 103.5 KNEI. Currently, 68.

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2: News. I'm Chris DeMeo. White House Press Secretary Karoline Leavitt announcing she's stepping down. President Trump reacting on Truth Social.
3: President Trump announcing one of my most trusted aides, Karoline Leavitt, will be departing her role at the end of the month so she can spend more time with her beautiful young children and family. A decision I totally understand and respect.
2: Fox's Jackie Heinrich at the White House. The Phillies take on the Twins Thursday night in the Field of Dreams game in Dyersville, Iowa.
4: It's the third edition of the Field of Dreams game. The stadium is built on the site of the 1989 classic starring Kevin Costner, with cornfields seen for miles beyond the outfield fence.
2: Fox's Tony Genualdo. One winning ticket sold in Illinois for last night's Powerball drawing. That ticket worth a staggering $1 billion. The winner takes home a lump sum of about $500 million before taxes. 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
1: Love Country weather.
10: Cloudy skies expected with fog early today, with thunderstorms likely. Highs level off around 75, east winds around 5 miles per hour. Mainly cloudy skies expected tonight, chance of thunderstorms, lows dip down to about 63. Chance for showers tomorrow, highs around 77, overcast. I'm meteorologist Kara Foster on Bluff Country 103.5 KNEI. Right now, 68.

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2: All right.
1: It didn't say ice cream. That's sad.
2: Darn it.
1: Kiwi.
2: Oh.
1: Sweet potatoes.
2: Yeah.
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7: weather. Cloudy skies expected with fog early today, with thunderstorms likely. Highs level off around 75. East winds around 5 miles per hour. Mainly cloudy skies expected. Tonight, chance of thunderstorms. Lows dip down to about 63. Chance for showers. Tomorrow, highs around 77, overcast. I'm meteorologist Kara Foster on Bluff Country 103.5 KNEI. Right now, 67.

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1: On a warm summer's evening, on a train bound for nowhere, I met up with a gambler. 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
2: News, I'm Ted Lindner. A Powerball player in Illinois has won the $1.04 billion jackpot Wednesday night, the game's largest grand prize of 2026 so far. The winning numbers drawn, 4, 26, 66, 67, 69, and the red Powerball 9. The Prairie State ticket holder.

0: holder who has yet to be identified can choose between the $1 billion prize or a one-time $450.5 million cash payout before taxes. The Wednesday night jackpot win broke a 44-drawing dry spell. President Trump announcing Wednesday White House Press Secretary Karoline Leavitt's leaving her position to spend more time with her family. Former senior counselor to the president, Kellyanne Conway, says that Karoline Leavitt's time in the White House was historic.
1: She will go down as one of the best White House press secretaries, definitely for her work behind the podium, but her work behind the scenes that the public doesn't always see.
0: Leavitt is expected to continue a relationship with the president as an outside advisor. 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
6: Cloudy skies expected with fog early today, with thunderstorms likely. Highs level off around 75, east winds around 5 miles per hour. Mainly cloudy skies expected. Tonight, chance of thunderstorms. Lows dip down to about 63. Chance for showers. Tomorrow, highs around 77, overcast. I'm meteorologist Kara Foster on Bluff Country 103.5 KNEI. 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

New song from Riley Green, Think As You Drunk, on KNDI Bluff Country 103.5. Welcome to Thursday, Throwback Thursday, coming your way from 7 to 10. All the big hits lined up from 1984. Here's Randy Travis on KNDI.

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It'll sit right here on this land, and you could leave town a rich man. 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

Cody Johnson, Dirt Cheap on KNDI Bluff Country 103.5. It's been warm and steamy, and today showers a pretty good possibility in the morning. Otherwise, cloudy, 79. Slight chance of rain tonight, low near 63. Tomorrow, chance of rain maybe in the afternoon, 50-50 chance, cloudy, 79. And for Saturday, there is a chance of a shower and thunderstorm in the afternoon, cloudy, and high near 82.

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0: 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Hopefully the weather holds out for this on Saturday. The Itzen Lions ATV ride is going on. Cost is $40 per machine. Breakfast at registration from 7:30 until 9 at the community center. Ride starts at 9:30 and it'll start and end at the Itzen Community Center. And there's a 50-50 raffle, a poker run, and food will be available after the ride and music from Abbey Town from 5 until 8. All the details are on the Itzen Lions Facebook page, that ride coming up on Saturday. Kane Brown and Leanne Womack next on KNDI.
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7: Cloudy skies expected with fog early today, with thunderstorms likely. Highs level off around 75. East winds around 5 miles per hour. Mainly cloudy skies expected. Tonight, chance of thunderstorms. Lows dip down to about 63. Chance for showers. Tomorrow, highs around 77. Overcast. I'm meteorologist Kara Foster on Bluff Country 103.5 KNEI. Currently, 68.

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Well, if you want something, check out the annual Rummage, Bake, and Produce Sale happening this Friday, Saturday, and Sunday at the West Claremont Lutheran Church. 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
4: Pat Swanson, administrator of the Risk Management Agency, says that this initiative is meant to give farmers some breathing room.
7: We talked a lot about this and the importance of helping our farmers when they need us most. And, this was an opportunity for us to really look at what farmers are going through right now. There's been a lot of challenges across the country with different weather events and, just giving them the flexibility to be able to wait on that payment for just a few more days. So I think just our opportunity to help farmers when we can.
4: Swanson says that with farmers currently having to face a variety of challenges, the payment flexibility is meant to help them.
7: I travel all over the country visiting with farmers and really hearing, lots of concerns, with financial pressures. There's a lot of things coming at us right now in farm country with just different, different things that are increasing our prices on our input costs. And we really, as farmers, we just really want those markets and want to be able to sell our products all over the world. And so just there's a lot of challenges right now, and we do what we can here. We're always farmer first. That's one of the things in our agency we talk about in the department at USDA is looking at our farmers and farmer first. So when we have the opportunity, we're happy to help.
4: For this story and more, visit our website at iowaagnet.com. 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

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Sports update with Darren Swenson in just a few minutes. And coming up in about 1 hour, about 7:15, a little more than an hour away, we'll pick winners for the George Burge VIP tickets. Head over to our Facebook page, like and comment cowboy songs on that post, and you'll be entered to win a pair of VIP tickets to go see George Burge tomorrow night at Beaver Bottom Saloon in Fountain. We'll pick four winners coming up around 7:15.

0: 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Some showers moving into our area later on this morning. Looking at radar right now, the bulk of the activity is still west of Highway 63. Maybe getting into the Osage area, Charles City, Parkersburg area, but still off to the west. And the main severe threat still way to the south and west, basically around the Des Moines area. So that's where that is at the moment. Right now, 69 degrees. Got more details on that forecast coming up. And want to tell you about this. It's a fundraiser yard sale for nonprofit Carol's Closet in Waukon. It'll be held at the fairgrounds in Waukon Thursday and Friday from 9 until 6 and Saturday from 9 until noon. Free roll donation for all the items that sale coming up today, tomorrow, and Saturday at the fairgrounds in Waukon. Okay, taking a look at sports. Baseball scores from yesterday. Twins beat the Orioles 7-5, getting ready for the Feel the Dreams game tonight in Dyersville against the Phillies. Speaking of the Phillies, they lost to the Cardinals 7-1. The Padres beat the Brewers 4-3. Cubs beat the Nationals 12-6. Guardians beat the Tigers 6-4. White Sox beat the Reds 5-0, and the Dodgers beat the Royals 4-2. More sports, here's Darren.
1: Hopes are high for two former area preps who are part of the UNI football program entering fall camp. Former Crestwood prep Zach Meemert made the switch from defensive end to tight end last year, and Panther head coach Todd Stepsis says he's embraced the new role.
2: Yeah, you look at him, he's big, he's strong, he's tough, he's mean. But, you know, tight end's kind of a, you got to be able to do a lot of things well. And so for him to be able to increase his foot speed, his lateral quickness as well, has really done a fantastic job. Our new strength coach, Coach Jones, we just talked about, he's done things with Zach that's enabled him to then develop his route tree, you know. So, and when guys come in there, it's like, all right, well, here comes number 42. All he does is block. Well, we got to have those guys to be able to, you got to be able to run a seam route from time to time. You got to be able to run a stick route from time to time. The nice thing about Zach, because he's smart and he's such a hard worker, hey, let's line you up in the backfield and use you as a fullback, you know, and sneak you out in the flats. He's got great, strong hands, too. You know, that's something that I don't think a lot of people know about. So, you know, just seeing him evolve really from last year to this year, working on the weaknesses that he had from a foot speed and route running perspective to where he's a viable option, you know, when he's out there.
1: Stepsis says for former New Hampton prep and Panther linebacker Braden McShane, the sky's the limit.
2: I think he's an all-conference guy. I mean, you know, the things that we've watched in the spring and then now in the fall, he's one of those every down backers, you know, saying sometimes those are hard to find, you know, where all of a sudden you play against a team that's running 2-3 tight ends, and so, you know, a linebacker that's going to have to play in the box, but then a lot of teams too, they'll spread you out. So, you know, are you a liability in coverage? Are you able to cover ground, move from sideline to sideline? You know, to your point, he's able to do both.
1: The Panthers will open their season on September 5th at Eastern Washington. The Minnesota Twins will play the Philadelphia Phillies tonight at the Field of Dreams in Dyersville. This is the third Major League game to be played in the Farm Field venue, made famous by the 1989 movie. Jeremiah Yocut, Senior Vice President of Global Events for Major League Baseball, says the Twins got the spot for several reasons.
3: One, the commissioner wants to spread the wealth, and he wants to make sure that all of our teams have the opportunity to play in a special event game. We have not had the Twins in a while. I think the last time was an international game. We certainly look at the national exposure of the teams, and so obviously with some of the big stars on both teams, they both check that box.
1: The Chicago Cubs and the Chicago White Sox were featured in the previous Major League Baseball Field of Dreams games in 2021 and 2022. Yolkett says having one of the teams within driving distance of Iowa is a consideration.
3: Part of Iowa is Twins territory, and so having the Twins be a part of that was an important element of this. A good chunk of the tickets go to Iowa zip codes. That's how we put them out in the market, and so we wanted to make sure that, you know, Twins fans that can drive, and for that matter, Philly fans, knowing how rapid they are, may drive as well, can come to the game easily, and we can have a feel of the home game. Because remember, it is a Twins home game, and so that's a element of the scheduling as well.
1: First pitch is scheduled for 6:30 tonight. The game will be televised on Netflix. That's a look at sports for a Thursday morning. I'm Darren Swenson.
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10: Cloudy skies expected with fog early today, with thunderstorms likely. Highs level off around 75. East winds around 5 miles per hour. Mainly cloudy skies expected. Tonight, chance of thunderstorms. Lows dip down to about 63. Chance for showers. Tomorrow, highs around 77. Overcast. I'm meteorologist Kara Foster on Bluff Country 103.5 KNEI. 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

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Well, we finally got a Powerball winner. The winning ticket last night was sold in Illinois for the over $1 billion jackpot. The winning numbers were 4, 26, 66, 67, 69, and the Powerball was 9. The jackpot had been rolling over since May, making it the 8th largest Powerball jackpot in history. Now we start all over again with a measly $20 million next drawing coming up on Saturday night. Speaking of winning things, George Burge VIP tickets. He'll be at Beaver Bottom Saloon and Fountain tomorrow night. We'll pick 4 winners for those VIP tickets coming up around 7:15 before sports. So head over to our Facebook page, like that post, and comment cowboy songs, and you'll be in the running for a pair of VIP tickets to go see George Burge tomorrow night at Beaver Bottom Saloon. There's a new Iowa Dairy Princess, and she's from Alma Key County. Darren Swenson has details in a few minutes with news.

0: Yeah, waking up and the sun is not shining today. Rain showers on the way. Bulk of it still west of Highway 63, but moving off to the east as we speak. Right now, 69 degrees, and time for a news update brought to you by Horse Falls and Lansing Truck Country Decora and Birdnow Chevrolet. With the update, here's Darren.
1: Hannah Hagen of Waterville is the 2026 Iowa Dairy Princess. Hagen, the daughter of Eric and Lisa Hagen, was crowned during the coronation ceremony held last night in Des Moines. The Iowa Dairy Princess and alternate serve as year-long spokespersons for Iowa's dairy community, attending events across the state to connect with consumers and promote dairy. It marks the second straight year the Iowa Dairy Princess is from Northeast Iowa. The outgoing princess was Kelsey Timp, the daughter of Brett and Robin Timp of Oshin. The USDA's latest Iowa crop and weather report indicates 78% of Iowa's corn crop is in good to excellent condition as the 2026 growing season heads into its final weeks. The USDA considers 67% of Iowa topsoil to have adequate moisture. Soybean conditions are rated 77% in the good to excellent range. Harvest season in Iowa usually kicks off in early to mid-September for corn, with combine activity in soybean fields starting about a week to 10 days later. Last year's Iowa corn harvest totaled over 2.7 billion bushels, and nearly 600 million bushels of soybeans were harvested in 2025. August 24th will be the first day of classes in many Iowa school districts, and one expert suggests parents start now with helping their kids shift to getting up earlier each morning. Julie Trout, a nurse practitioner at Van Deest Medical Center in Webster City, says bedtimes need to be pushed back a little at a time.
2: We don't need to go from an 11 p.m. bedtime to, you know, a 7 p.m. bedtime, but can we adjust that gradually? You know, in my house, we're doing an hour a week kind of earlier to get back on track, or 30 minutes earlier to just help adjust and make it so that when that first day of school does come, it's not such a shock.
1: Trout also suggests practicing the morning and after school routines.
2: If you have children that are at home alone after school or need to walk to the bus by themselves or need to come home from the bus stop, things like that, it's a great opportunity to just walk them through what that routine is going to look like and talk about it, you know, discuss kind of what the expectations are for the children, just to hopefully create the best opportunity for success heading into a new school year.
1: She says it's often recommended children get 8 to 12 hours of rest nightly as they prepare for classes to resume. With news, I'm Darren Swenson.
3: Fox News, I'm CJ Papa. White House Press Secretary Caroline Leavitt turns 29 later this month, and at the end of August, she's leaving the Trump administration.
4: She says being a mother and welcoming a new baby while working in one of the most demanding jobs in the world has been the most rewarding yet challenging season of my life, to say the least. I have felt in my heart that I cannot be the best mom my two young children deserve while devoting the constant time, energy, and attention required of the White House Press Secretary.
3: Fox's Madeline Rivera reporting. President Trump says he understands and respects her decision, adding Leavitt will be one of his top outside advisors. Bracing for a potential major storm in Hawaii that's turning southeast of the islands, it's forecast to become a tropical storm later today. And frantically searching for life in the rubble in Colombia following Monday's earthquake, at least 265 people have died. America's listening to Fox News.
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9: Cloudy skies expected with fog early today, with thunderstorms likely. Highs level off around 75, east winds around 5 miles per hour. Mainly cloudy skies expected. Tonight, chance of thunderstorms. Lows dip down to about 63. Chance for showers. Tomorrow, highs around 77. Overcast. I'm meteorologist Kara Foster on Bluff Country 103.5 KNEI. Right now, it's 67 degrees.

0: Chris Young and Lonely Eyes on KNDI Bluff Country 103.5, and you can win money tomorrow. We'll talk about that in just a few moments. And Buffalo Bills fans, yeah, they're not happy about their new $2 billion stadium. Yeah, specifically the blank part where all the Super Bowl banners would go.
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0: Gary Stewart on KADI Bluff Country 103.5. Throwback Thursday on the way from 7 to 10. All the big hits lined up from 1984. And a chance to win some shopping money from Horse Falls and Lansing this morning as well. And winning stuff, cash words, winning money tomorrow, $103.50. What do you need to know? All roads lead to Protovin for check days this weekend. That is it. Things get going tomorrow. A softball. Tournament's going on, Fireman's Water Ball Battle starting at 6, Music in the Park with Tim the Music Man from 6 until 8, he's actually playing in the community center, I should say. Then on Saturday, the fun really gets ramped up. Softball, volleyball starts at 8, Antique Tractor and Car Show from 9 to 3, Community Band playing from 11 to 1, there's bingo, a cakewalk, beanbag tournament, more music, with Whiskey Peddler playing in the main tent from 9 to 1. On Saturday night, more fun on Sunday, more softball, pickleball tournaments, polka mass at 10:30 with Molly B and the Boosted Band. She'll be playing in the main tent from 3:30 until 5:30. Got the parish raffle, auction at 6, and food, kolaches, they're fantastic, homemade chicken noodle soup, brats, and a country store as well. So have some fun this weekend. Protovin is a place to be. Okay, cash words this week, money tomorrow. All roads lead to Protovin for check days this weekend.
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0: 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Well, today is National Left-Handers Day, and let's bring in the lefty, Stella Lefty. Look at that. I like how the universe just aligns every once in a while. So happy birthday to Stella today on National Left-Handers Day. She is turning 26, so let's play a couple from her. Her first one, her big hit, Boston on KNDI. On a

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0: 2. Then dance under the stars with the Pat Waters Band after the rodeo. 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
17: It's showtime.
18: Yeah, it's National Left-Handers Day today. Between 10 and 12% of the world's population is left-handed, by the way. So there you go.
19: I have a best friend that is left-handed, and yep, she tells me different things all the time.
18: Oh yeah, I think aunt who's left-handed, so yeah, I know a few people who are lefties for sure. So we'll talk more about the lefties later on. Weather, well, there is some rain moving in. It's getting closer. It's just kind of inching its way here. Basically, still the bulk of it west of Highway 63, but it's but it's moving east. It's coming our way. Pretty good chance of showers and thunderstorms, mainly before 2 o'clock today, high near 77, and cloudy tonight, 63. Tomorrow, another dose of rain, mainly in the afternoon, high near 79. Saturday, showers likely, possible thunderstorm after 1 o'clock. So there we go, high near 84. Right now,
19: kind of into next week, I was hearing.
18: Yeah,
19: we'll see what happens.
18: Yeah, kind of here and there, so we'll kind of keep an eye on that. Right now, 69, and we got shopping money to give away, Kathy, this morning.
19: We do, $47 to Horse Falls. Hopefully, you know the item of the week.
18: Maybe you want to spend that money on a poncho, or maybe an umbrella, or something like that.
19: Or get ready for your fall sports. You never know.
18: There you go. We'll do that this morning. Sports update with Darren Swenson on the way. We got a new Iowa Dairy Princess, and she is from Almaquia County.
19: Yes.
18: That's Hannah Hagen. Darren has more on that coming up in news at 7:30. It's also Throwback Thursday.
20: It's Throwback Thursday with Eric and Kathy.
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0: During the big 8-0 this past week, John Conley on Throwback Thursday on KNDI Bluff Country 103.5. Tomorrow night, George Burge.
1: Yes, it's happening at Beaver Bottom Saloons, and we have tickets to give away, right?
0: Yeah, four people each get a pair of VIP tickets. Okay. And we had quite a few comments on the post on Facebook. Mm-hmm. Now it's time to draw the winners. Who do we have?
1: Okay, well, let's take a look here. Okay, let me mix them up. And here we go. Okay, first winner. Ella Daly? Yep. Ella Daly. Yeah, you have a pair of tickets to George Burge. You go.
0: Okay. Oh, you want me to pick? Okay.
1: Well, yeah, I don't want to pick all four. You pick a couple.
0: All right. Pick another name out here. Billy James Nowlin. Nowlin, I think how you say his last name. Mm-hmm. So, Billy, going to the show.
1: Okay. Okay. Now my turn. Okay, here we go. Picking one. Oh, shoot. Hold on. I got to separate them. There we go. And Michelle Martin. Michelle Martin, you have a pair of tickets to George Burge.
0: All right, pulling out the final winner for the VIP tickets, George Burge, tomorrow night, Beaver Bottom Saloon. Here we go. Deb Hirsch is the final winner.
1: Awesome. Yeah. So we have Ella, Billy, Michelle, and Deb all going to George Burge at Beaver Bottom Saloons tomorrow night.
0: There you go. Your name will be at the door. It's all good. Easy peasy. So,
1: perfect.
0: Yeah. All right. Enjoy the show. Time for a look at sports. Well, baseball scores from yesterday. Twins beat the Orioles 7-5, getting ready for the big game tonight. Field of Dreams versus the Phillies. Speaking of the Phillies, they got beat by the Cardinals yesterday 7-1. Padres beat the Brewers 4-3. Guardians beat the Tigers 6-4. White Sox shut out the Reds 5-0. And the Dodgers beat the Royals 4-2. More sports. Here's Darren.
2: Hopes are high for two former area preps who are part of the UNI football program entering fall camp. Former Crestwood prep Zach Meemert made the switch from defensive end to tight end last year, and Panther head coach Todd Stepsis says he's embraced the new role.
3: Yeah, you look at him, he's big, he's strong, he's tough, he's mean. But, you know, tight end's kind of a, you got to be able to do a lot of things well. And so for him to be able to increase his foot speed, his lateral quickness as well, has really done a fantastic job. Our new strength coach, Coach Jones, we just talked about, he's done things with Zach that's enabled him to then develop his route tree. You know, so, and when guys come in there, it's like, all right, well, here comes number 42. All he does is block. Well, we got to have those guys to be able to, you got to be able to run a seam route from time to time. You got to be able to run a stick route from time to time. And the nice thing about Zach, because he's smart and he's such a hard worker, hey, let's line you up in the backfield and use you as a fullback, let's sneak you out in the flats. He's got great, strong hands, too. You know, that's something that I don't think a lot of people know about. So, just seeing him evolve really from last year to this year, working on the weaknesses that he had from a foot speed and route running perspective to where he's a viable option, when he's out there.
2: Stepsis says for former New Hampton prep and Panther linebacker Braden McShane, the sky's the limit.
3: I think he's an all-conference guy. I mean, the things that we've watched in the spring and now in the fall, he's one of those every down backers, saying sometimes those are hard to find. All of a sudden you play against a team that's running 2-3 tight ends, and so a linebacker that's going to have to play in the box, but then a lot of teams too, they'll spread you out. So are you a liability in coverage? Are you able to cover ground, move from sideline to sideline? To your point, he's able to do both.
2: The Panthers will open their season on September 5th at Eastern Washington. The Minnesota Twins will play the Philadelphia Phillies tonight at the Field of Dreams in Dyersville. This is the third major league game to be played in the Farm Field venue, made famous by the 1989 movie. Jeremiah Yocut, senior vice president of global events for Major League Baseball, says the Twins got the spot for several reasons.
4: One, the commissioner wants to spread the wealth, and he wants to make sure that all of our teams have the opportunity to play in a special event game. We have not had the Twins in a while. I think the last time was an international game. We certainly look at the national exposure of the teams, and so obviously with some of the big stars on both teams, they both check that box.
2: The Chicago Cubs and the Chicago White Sox were featured in the previous Major League Baseball Field of Dreams games in 2021 and 2022. Yolkett says having one of the teams within driving distance of Iowa is a consideration.
4: Part of Iowa is Twins territory, and so having the Twins be a part of that was an important element of this. A good chunk of the tickets go to Iowa zip codes. That's how we put them out in the market, and so we wanted to make sure that, you know, Twins fans that can drive, and for that matter, Philly fans, knowing how rapid they are, may drive as well, can come to the game easily, and we can have a feel of the home game. Because remember, it is a Twins home game, and so that's an element of the scheduling as well.
2: First pitch is scheduled for 6:30 tonight. The game will be televised on Netflix. That's a look at sports for a Thursday morning. I'm Darren Swinson.
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8: Cloudy skies expected, with fog and spots early today, with thunderstorms likely. Daytime highs approaching 75. East winds, 5 to 10 miles per hour. Chance of thunderstorms tonight, lows level off around 63. Cloudy skies expected tomorrow, chance of thunderstorms, daytime highs approaching 77. I'm meteorologist Kara Foster on Bluff Country 103.5 KNEI. Right now, it's 67 degrees.
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0: is brought to you by Horse Falls Variety Stores in Lansing, Hummel Equipment, Sleepy Hollow, and Birdnell Chevrolet. Here's Darren.
1: Hannah Hagen of Waterville is the 2026 Iowa Dairy Princess. Hagen, the daughter of Eric and Lisa Hagen, was crowned during the coronation ceremony held last night in Des Moines. The Iowa Dairy Princess and alternate serve as year-long spokespersons for Iowa's dairy community, attending events across the state to connect with consumers and promote dairy. It marks the second straight year the Iowa Dairy Princess is from Northeast Iowa. The outgoing princess was Kelsey Timp, the daughter of Brett and Robin Timp of Oshin. The USDA's latest Iowa crop and weather report indicates 78% of Iowa's corn crop is in good to excellent condition as the 2026 growing season heads into its final weeks. The USDA considers 67% of Iowa topsoil to have adequate moisture. Soybean conditions are rated 77% in the good to excellent range. Harvest season in Iowa usually kicks off in early to mid-September for corn, with combine activity in soybean fields starting about a week to 10 days later. Last year's Iowa corn harvest totaled over 2.7 billion bushels, and nearly 600 million bushels of soybeans were harvested in 2025. August 24th will be the first day of classes in many Iowa school districts, and one expert suggests parents start now with helping their kids shift to getting up earlier each morning. Julie Trout, a nurse practitioner at Van Deest Medical Center in Webster City, says bedtimes need to be pushed back a little at a time.
2: We don't need to go from an 11 p.m. bedtime to, you know, a 7 p.m. bedtime, but can we adjust that gradually? You know, in my house, we're doing an hour a week kind of earlier to get back on track, or 30 minutes earlier to just help adjust and make it so that when that first day of school does come, it's not such a shock.
1: Trout also suggests practicing the morning and after school routines.
2: If you have children that are at home alone after school or need to walk to the bus by themselves or need to come home from the bus stop, things like that, it's a great opportunity to just walk them through what that routine is going to look like and talk about it, you know, discuss kind of what the expectations are for the children, just to hopefully create the best opportunity for success heading into a new school year.
1: She says it's often recommended children get 8 to 12 hours of rest nightly as they prepare for classes to resume. With news, I'm Darren Swenson.
0: Thank you, Darren, for that news update. 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
0: Funeral services for 84-year-old Gary Gilo of Waukon will be held today at noon at the Martin Grell Funeral Home in Waukon. Burial will be in the Oakland Cemetery, Waukon, and that is for Gary Gilo, 84, of Waukon.
3: Services for 95-year-old Vivian and Greg of Waukon will be held on Thursday today at 11 a.m. at the St. Paul's United Methodist Church in Waukon. 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The Martin Grell Funeral Home in Waukon is helping the family of 95-year-old Vivian and Greg of Waukon.
0: Funeral services for Geneva Alma Tweeten, 93, of Spring Grove, will be today at Trinity Lutheran Church in Spring Grove at 1 o'clock. And friends may call on the family from 11 to 1 before the service at the church this morning. 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
3: A celebration life for Judy M. Larson, age 84, will be held on Friday at 10 a.m. at the Roth Family Cremation Center and Funeral Services in Viroqua. And that is for Judy M. Larson, age 84.
0: A massive Christian burial for Betty Rhea, 89 of Gays Mills, will be held at 11:30 on Friday tomorrow at St. Mary's Catholic Church in Gays Mills. Visitation will be held from 10:30 until the time of the service. And Vostag Funeral Home and Crematory in Gays Mills is serving the family of Betty Rhea, 89 of Gays Mills.
3: Services for Paul Roberts, age 54. A celebration of life will be held on Saturday at the Community of Christ Church at noon. Visitation will be held from 10 a.m. till the time of services. And the Roth Family Cremation Center and Funeral Services is helping the family of Paul Roberts, age 54.
0: Funeral Mass for Dorothy A. Jerry, 91, will be at 10:30 Saturday morning at St. Benedict Catholic Church in Decorah. There will be a visitation on Friday from 4 to 6 at the St. Olaf Catholic Church in Mabel, and also an hour prior to the service at the church in Decorah on Saturday. The Mangus Funeral Home in Mabel is assisting with the arrangements for Dorothy A. Jerry, 91.
3: A celebration life for Ted Harris, age 86, of Viroqua, will be held on Saturday at 11 a.m. at the Viroqua High School. A visitation will be held from 4 until 8 on Friday at the Vasateg Larson Funeral Home in Viroqua. That is for Ted Harris, age 86.
0: A celebration of life for Dana Nolta, 78, will be on Saturday at the Wooden Nickel in Ferryville from 2 to 5. Roth Family Cremation Center Funeral Services is assisting the family of Dana Nolta, 78.
4: Fox News, I'm CJ Papa. White House Press Secretary Karoline Leavitt turns 29 later this month, and at the end of August, she's leaving the Trump administration.
5: She says being a mother and welcoming a new baby while working in one of the most demanding jobs in the world has been the most rewarding yet challenging season of my life, to say the least. I have felt in my heart that I cannot be the best mom my two young children deserve while devoting the constant time, energy, and attention required of the White House Press Secretary.
4: Fox's Madeline Rivera reporting. President Trump says he understands and respects her decision, adding Leavitt will be one of his top outside advisors. Bracing for a potential major storm in Hawaii that's turning southeast of the islands, it's forecast to become a tropical storm later today. And frantically searching for life in the rubble in Colombia following Monday's earthquake, at least 265 people have died. America's listening to Fox News.
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10: Cloudy skies expected, with fog and spots early today, with thunderstorms likely. Daytime highs approaching 75. East winds, 5 to 10 miles per hour. Chance of thunderstorms, tonight, lows level off around 63. Cloudy skies expected, tomorrow, chance of thunderstorms, daytime highs approaching 77. I'm meteorologist Kara Foster on Bluff Country 103.5 KNEI. Currently, 68.

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3: Brought to you by Veterans Memorial Hospital. Yesterday's question, the average person listening has at least 10 of these that they don't use. What are they? We have phone chargers, jeans, hats, kitchen towels, can koozies, paint cans, cupboard full of coffee mugs or water bottles.
4: Okay, off of a Facebook, we got can koozies, couple guesses for that. Brain cells, random chargers, lids for pans, remote controls, keys, earbuds, hangers, koozies, toothbrushes from the dentist, charging cords, cosmetics, sweatshirts, can koozies again, t-shirts, lids for pans, and a couple guesses for shoes.
3: Okay, well, the average person listening has at least 10 of these that they don't use. What are they? Apps on their phone.
4: Well, look at that. Okay, nobody got that one right.
3: Right.
4: Today's water cooler question brought to you by Veterans Memorial Hospital in Waukon. Here we go. A survey shows that almost 60% of us have this item in our junk drawer. What is it? I think we talked about this the other day.
3: I think we did.
4: You know, the subject, but yeah, talking junk drawers, but yeah.
3: Junk drawers again.
4: Yeah. A survey shows that almost 60% of us have this item in our junk drawer.
3: Ooh, an old battery.
4: There you go. Throw it away. The old battery. Give us a call, 563-568-3476 or 563-568-6056 for the water cooler question of the day.
3: Good morning. What's your guess?
5: My guess is tape.
3: Tape. Perfect. Thank you.
4: Scotch tape, masking tape, duct tape, all kinds of tape.
3: Mm-hmm.
4: You can find in your junk drawer. What are you thinking?
6: Rubber bands.
4: Oh, yeah. That's a must.
3: Mm-hmm.
4: Rubber bands in the junk drawer. Fun water cooler question. Twisty ties. I could have brought that up when we talked about it a couple days ago.
3: Yeah, twisty ties.
4: Twisty ties, yeah.
3: What's your guess today?
5: Yeah, Kathy, super glue.
3: Oh, super glue. Mm-hmm.
4: Yeah? Go ahead. Guess not. Super glue. Gorilla glue. Good stuff.
3: Mm-hmm.
4: Paper clips. Paper clips, maybe a thumbtack. I don't know. Whenever you need those things.
3: A thumbtack.
4: What are you thinking?
5: Pair of pliers.
3: Pliers. Mm-hmm. What's your guess?
7: How about those little plastic bags that are attached to your Christmas lights? And you throw the spare one in the little fuse in the junk drawer?
3: Oh, that's true. Yeah. Good guess. Mm-hmm.
4: I think we got a few of them hanging around, yeah. What are you thinking?
7: Nail clippers.
3: Nail clippers, yep. Yeah.
4: All these guesses, we got a full service junk drawer, I think.
3: Right. What's your guess today?
7: Lots and lots of pens that may or may not write.
3: Yeah, right.
4: Amen to that. Lots and lots of pens. What are you thinking?
1: A hammer.
4: Oh, hammer. I was going to go back to a few guesses on yesterday's water cooler question. Can koozies.
3: Oh, there you go.
4: There's random can koozies hanging around. So.
3: Yeah.
4: Wow, some great guesses.
3: Yeah, let's go to Facebook with the water cooler question at Veterans Memorial Hospital. A survey shows that almost 60% of us have this item in the junk drawer. What is it?
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0: Rain showers moving in, temperature 69 with the Pledge of Allegiance now on KNDI. With that, here's the Decorah Rotary.
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0: Lee Greenwood on Throwback Thursday, 1984 on KNDI Bluff Country 103.5. Well, the Canton Day Off is this Saturday, but then on Sunday, check out the Assumption Catholic Church Canton Annual Meatball and Salad Dinner from 10:30 until 1. 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
1: And coming up, we'll talk about school, because back to school is going to be happening in about a week and a half or so for several. So we'll talk about back to school coming up.

0: Throwback Thursday with Jim Glazer on KEDI Bluff Country 103.5. Eric and Kathy, rain showers moving in and back to school time just about here.
1: Right? Yeah, back to school shopping isn't just expensive. It's becoming a major stress for parents. A new survey of parents found many are going to extreme lengths to afford school supplies, including using buy now, pay later plans, taking out loans, selling belongings, and even gambling for extra cash. Now, the real issue, keeping up with appearances. 70% of parents say they feel trapped by pressure to buy the same clothes, tech, and supplies other kids have. And many admit they've made purchases just so their child wouldn't feel left out. In fact, back-to-school shopping now ranks as more stressful than the holidays for many families. Some parents reported spending hundreds, even over $1,000 on pressure-driven items like designer accessories and laptops.
0: Yeah.
1: And speaking of back to school.
0: Yeah.
1: Another survey of teens found that heading back to school is basically a chance to rebrand themselves. Wow. Students are using everything from their clothes and shoes to their notebooks, pens, and backpacks to create a specific vibe, whether that's clean girl, athletic, basic or preppy, alt or whimsical. Today's back-to-school shopping trip isn't just about getting ready for class. It's about deciding who you want to be when you walk through those school doors on day one.
0: Okay.
1: Now, why do you want to change who you are?
0: I guess maybe some people want a fresh start. I don't know.
1: Wowza.
0: But yeah, get back to the price of things. I mean, tech is big, you know, I think this year. That was like the biggest expense I think I've seen was, yeah, technology, the tablets, the laptops, all that stuff.
1: So, you know, I mean, okay, we're from rural area, right? Like our computers are through the school, correct? So buying that laptop, so they just have an extra laptop at home, or what are you thinking? When technology tops the list, are they looking more at like college stuff or are they looking at?
0: I think it was more college stuff, I believe. I think what I saw was kind of that was the big expense for the college kids. So, but I suppose maybe you want to have a, maybe a, something at home too. I don't know. But it seemed like college, I did see that was the big expense.
1: I just didn't know like if many, you know, like, I mean, yes, we have a computer at home, you know, so if the kids would forget their computer, their laptop or whatever you want to call it, they could still get on. If they remember their passwords and stuff, you know, a lot of times you save them and you don't really know what they are. I mean, I'm just saying.
0: I was like, oh, panic time. What's that password?
1: Yeah, it's kind of crazy, isn't it? So, yeah, school, back to school can be expensive, that's for sure.
0: Clothes and technology. More and more all the time. Eddie Rabbit on the way, Charlie Pride. Plus, we'll talk to Justin at Sportsman's Unlimited around 8:30.
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5: Cloudy skies expected, with fog in spots early today, with thunderstorms likely. Daytime highs approaching 75. East winds, 5 to 10 miles per hour. Chance of thunderstorms tonight, lows level off around 63. Cloudy skies expected. Tomorrow, chance of thunderstorms. Daytime highs approaching 77. I'm meteorologist Kara Foster on Bluff Country 103.5 KNEI. Currently, 68.

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0: George Strait's on KNDI Bluff Country 103.5. Rain moving in, temperature 69. And guess what? Somebody finally won the Powerball.
1: Really?
0: Yeah, from Illinois.
1: From Illinois, okay.
0: One winner, one ticket. That's it.
1: Wow.
0: For over $1 billion.
1: Well, nice job. Congratulations to them.
0: Maybe they can afford to buy school supplies.
1: Maybe.
0: You know, yeah. I don't know. It's possible.
1: Yeah.
0: The winning numbers were 4, 26, 66, 67, 69, and the Powerball was 9. So, yeah. The 8th largest Powerball jackpot in history. Now the drawing for Saturday, a measly $20 million.
1: Wow.
0: Just a chunk of change there.
1: Yeah.
0: No big deal. So, yeah. One winner in Illinois. We'll talk to Justin at Sportsman's Unlimited in a few minutes. Here's Louise Mandrell.

0: Showers and thunderstorms moving through northeast Iowa. That's Merle Haggard on KNDI Bluff Country 103.5. Thursday morning, we talked to Justin at Sportsman's Unlimited in Waukon. Justin, how are we doing today?
1: Not too bad. How are you guys doing?
2: Good, good.
1: A little bit of rain coming through, but that's probably not a bad thing for us. We'll
2: right. Yeah, you know, it's, I mean, fall is approaching. We've talked about the deers and, or the deers, listen to me, the deer, and how the antlers and how they're going to be, you know, all getting rid of all the fuzz and all that stuff. But what other seasons are coming up?
1: Yeah, so right when the calendar flips to September, we basically start our hunting season. So September 1st is going to be our dove season kickoff.
2: Okay.
1: So that's on the 1st of September. I know a lot of guys kind of seem to be looking forward to that. You go find a sunflower field on some of our state lands and shoot some doves, so that's always fun. And then we also have, on September 5th, we're going to start our squirrel season and our rabbit season. So doesn't seem to be as many people taking or participating in the squirrel season as back in the day, but it's still fun to get out there. It's a great season to take the kids out and, you know, teach them how to shoot and teach them a little bit about woodsmanship. So those ones are coming right up. And then we've got our first deer season. Oh, it'd be a month from yesterday. So it's going to be September 19th will be our youth and disabled seasons. So yeah, we're less than a month away from chasing some deer around. So it's getting exciting. A lot of people are, you know, getting anxious and starting to buy things and get things ready to go for them. So it's a fun time of year for us here.
0: Yeah.
2: Oh, it is. Yeah, that is a fun time.
0: Yeah, time just keeps on ticking away here, Justin. My goodness. And you're changing the store over too, getting ready for hunting season.
1: Yeah, we really do. You'll see it here for the next, you know, basically all the way through the hunting seasons, but we're starting now. We've already done a lot. You know, you start to get your tree stands in and, you know, just all the hunting knickknacks. We've got all the scents showing up and the calls showing up, and we're kind of going to start to wear down on our food plot season. We still got some time. A lot of guys will put them in, you know, up until September. We'll see food plots going in. We do a lot of different scrape things for deer, so they make these scrapes, mock scrapes we call them. Put cameras on them, kind of start transitioning cameras from mineral to the scrapes and trails and things. So we got a lot of those scents and stuff in here. So yeah, it's and the rifles, you know, just our guns in general. We'll start to get a lot more hunting guns, you know, the straight wall cartridges and things like that that are legal for deer season. So already a lot of that stuff going out the door and coming in and getting swapped around. So I always tell people, if you're looking for something for those hunting seasons, make contact with us, and we'll see what we can do for you. And I know I've got a lot of people bringing their bows in right now, so it's nice to see a little bit ahead of time, because stuff starts getting backed up as we get closer and closer. But we're doing a lot of strings and cables and fletching arrows and cutting arrows and maybe getting new accessories put on them. So and we still got plenty of new ones here on the shelf. We're running some sales on the new bows and trying to get everybody set up. It's coming quick.
0: There you go.
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1: Yeah, you bet. We're here 7 till 5 tonight, Saturday, or mainly through the whole week. We're closed on Tuesdays. That's the only day we're closed. Saturday we're here 7 till 4, and then Sunday 7 till noon.
0: All right, great information. Again, we appreciate it, and we'll talk to you next Thursday.
1: Sounds good. Thank you.
0: All right, Justin at Sportsman's Unlimited in Waukon.
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8: Cloudy skies expected, with fog in spots early today, with thunderstorms likely. Daytime highs approaching 75. East winds, 5 to 10 miles per hour. Chance of thunderstorms, tonight, lows level off around 63. Cloudy skies expected, tomorrow, chance of thunderstorms, daytime highs approaching 77. I'm meteorologist Kara Foster on Bluff Country 103.5 KNEI. Currently, 68.
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2: All right, brought to you by Jets Beats and Cafe in Waukon, and celebrities celebrating today. Stella Lefty is 24 today. Also, country singer Andy Griggs is 53. And Danny Bonaducci from the Partridge Family is 67 today.
3: Okay, and on the local side of things, celebrating today, Kylie Trendle, Katie Burns, Caitlin Rask, Jessica Rini. And one anniversary today, Paul and Maxine Horse Falls celebrating 74 years today. Happy birthday, happy anniversary.
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1: Fox News, I'm CJ Papa. President Trump searching for a new White House press secretary now that Caroline Levitt says she's leaving at the end of the month. White House Deputy Chief of Staff for Policy, Stephen Miller, speaking to Fox.
2: She has served this president so well, this administration so well, this country so well, and very importantly, she's been a role model to millions and millions of young women all across this country.
1: Fox's Peter Ducey at the White House with the president's reaction.
3: Caroline will now be one of my top outside advisors and an influential voice within the Republican Party as we work to defy history and conclusively win the midterm elections.
1: Flooding and fog, closing or delaying schools in parts of Indiana drenched by storms over the past 2 days. More than 250,000 power outages remain this morning statewide. 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
6: Cloudy skies expected, with fog in spots early today, with thunderstorms likely. Daytime highs approaching 75. East winds, 5 to 10 miles per hour. Chance of thunderstorms, tonight, lows level off around 63. Cloudy skies expected, tomorrow, chance of thunderstorms, daytime highs approaching 77. I'm meteorologist Kara Foster on Bluff Country 103.5 KNEI. Currently, 68.
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0: Hank on Throwback Thursday on KADI Bluff Country 103.5. Rain showers and temperature right now at 70. And, well, get this, a Missouri golfer had to resign from a country club after he faked a hole-in-one.
1: Oh, really?
0: At a tournament.
1: Oh, jeepers.
0: In deep, or in a little hot water over this.
1: Right?
0: We'll talk more about it after Earl Thomas Conley on KADI.

0: Throwback Thursday, our feature year 1984, Dan Seals on KNDI Bluff Country 103.5. And while some people take their golf very seriously.
1: Yes, they do, yes.
0: And this is kind of a serious situation in Missouri. A golfer resigned from Wing Haven Country Club after security footage caught him faking a hole in one.
1: Faking a hole in one. How do you do that out of the course with other people around?
0: Well, here's what he did.
1: Okay.
0: His name is Zach Holland. He's a former college golfer, and he secretly dropped a ball into the cup during a member tournament. So he just went up there and put the ball in the cup and, hey, I made a hole in one.
1: What? Okay.
0: He then claimed he'd aced the par three after skipping ahead on the course. I'll go ahead.
1: Oh, shoot.
0: You
1: okay.
0: You guys stay behind and look at that.
1: Mm-hmm. Yeah, that's it.
0: He said he made a hole in one, mm-hmm. But security footage, you know, says otherwise.
1: See, somebody's watching you no matter where you're at. You're always being watched.
0: Exactly.
1: I don't like that.
0: Yeah, well, big brother, yeah. He says there's no excuse for what I did, he told a St. Louis radio show, calling his actions completely stupid. Well, yeah, I guess at least he's upfront about it. The club confirmed the matter is now closed. But here's the thing. Holland says his family has since received online threats. Okay, about his little action.
1: Are you serious?
0: Yeah, some people are taking this way...
1: Threats over it? I mean, come on.
0: Way too seriously, maybe. I mean...
1: Okay, that's like a little much.
0: I know what he did was wrong, but it wasn't...
1: I do too, but does that mean you have to threaten him?
0: Yeah, you don't need to threaten him or his family.
1: Really? Threaten him?
0: And this was a member tournament. This wasn't like the PGA... Or something like
1: right,
0: that.
1: Right, right.
0: You know, but I guess it's okay if he wants to, like...
1: Don't people have other things to do? Yeah. I mean, come on.
0: I guess they want to ban him from the club or whatever, but yeah, they don't need to be, like, you know, threatening his family and all that. But
1: I don't know. That's just, yeah.
0: I wonder what Happy Gilmore would say about this or, or somebody like that.
1: Happy Gilmore.
0: What's his thought on this situation? Faking a hole in one.
1: Oh, you.
0: Give him a call sometime. Gatlin Brothers on the way. Kendall's. And we got to give away $47 in shopping money to Horse Falls before 10 o'clock. It's time for the Fillmore and Houston County Extension Minute, providing valuable information for farm and home. 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
2: This is Robin Trott, University of Minnesota Extension Horticulture Educator in Douglas County. I am taking over for Katie Druitz, who is on maternity leave, and so we'll be providing your radio spot for today. We're going to talk about late summer garden pests in Minnesota and how to spot them and how to stop them. Now, I have seen a lot of pests in my garden. This hot, dry weather, humid, has really been a problem. So by mid-August, Minnesota gardens are in full swing, and so are the pests that thrive in warm, dry weather. Aphids, thrips, Japanese beetles, spider mites, that's the bane of my existence right now, and lawn grubs can all leave their mark, turning healthy plants into curled, speckled, or chewed patches. Catching problems early, responding quickly, helps keep flowers, vegetables, shrubs, and turf growing strong into the fall. So the first pest we're going to talk about are aphids, and I have seen a lot of aphids. They come in different colors. They can be black or red or bright green. They're small, soft-bodied insects. They cluster on stems and leaf undersides, leaving sticky honeydew that can lead to sooty mold. So often if you have aphids, you also have sooty mold. The damage is curling leaves, slowed growth, and overall plant stress. And the treatment, the great thing with aphids, is you can spray your plants with a firm stream of water if they're sturdy plants, or encourage ladybugs, even those... Asian lady beetles are good, or you can use low-impact insecticides like insecticidal soap or neem oil. Now, thrips, that's one that you'll see a lot in the summer, in the late summer, and they're hard to see. They're hard to identify. They are slender bugs. They're tan, sometimes they're black, and they scrape the plant tissue. They leave silvery streaks and speckled leaves, and also you can see their tiny black droppings. So if you see things like that, that could be thrips. They're damaged. They have misshapen blooms, they reduce flower quality, and they weaken vegetable plants. So the treatment for thrips, remove the affected plant parts. Apply that insecticidal soap, or you can use spinosad, and monitor with sticky traps. Now, spider mites, I've said these are the bane of my existence. And your first clue that you have spider mites, and the reason they're called spider mites, is that you see webs all over your plants. And now you're looking for spiders, but what they actually are mites. They're tiny red or tan mites that hide on the leaf undersides. Fine webbing and stippled yellow foliage can often appear during hot, dry summer stretches. The damage, like I said, is speckled leaves, early leaf drop, and a gradual plant decline. The treatment is to rinse the foliage well, raise the humidity around the plants, and use insecticidal soap or, again, horticultural oil. Broad insecticides can worsen mite issues because it's going to remove those natural predators. So the spider mites, they can attack small plants, they can attack trees, and you can get thousands in a blue spruce that will really seriously damage the trees. They're harder to treat, but keep your eyes open. This is the time of year you're going to see those spider mites. Now this year I've had an increase in Japanese beetles, and these are the metallic green beetles. They have copper wings, and they often cluster on things like roses, grapes. They love basswood trees, zinnias. You won't find one, you will find many. So look for those. The damage is, and it's kind of pretty, they skeletonize leaves, so they take them down to the vein. They take all the green leaf tissue away. They also chew the blossoms of plants. The great thing, and this was my job as a child, you can hand pick those beetles and toss them into a tub of soapy water. You don't want baited traps. You don't want lures, because that can encourage more to come to your property. Use row covers and consider beneficial nematodes or milky spore for grub control. So the Japanese beetles lay their eggs in the lawn. And that's what I'm seeing a lot of too. So lawn grubs, you can see white C-shaped larvae feeding on grass roots. And if there are more than 10 to 12 per square foot, that indicates a problem. The damage can be brown patches, turf that lifts easily, and here's the big thing you're going to find. You're going to see an increase in skunks and raccoons digging holes in your turf. Apply beneficial nematodes or milky spore. Water deeply afterwards and avoid insecticides that harm pollinators. The thing is, if you go and do a broad spectrum insecticide, it can harm the pollinators. And to reduce the grub numbers, secure the garbage and compost, and use motion activated lights or sprinklers to discourage digging of those wildlife, of the raccoon and of the skunks. Now, the practical late summer tips I can give you is make sure you scout regularly. Walk your garden to catch issues early. Encourage beneficial insects by planting coneflowers, Monarda, Liatris, and other pollinator-friendly blooms. Rotate your treatment, so don't use this same treatment over and over and over again, because that can create resistance. So use a mix of cultural, mechanical, and biological controls on top of perhaps some common pesticides. Stay resilient. You want healthy soil, you want to water steadily, and plant diverse plantings. All of these help gardens bounce back from stress. Late summer always brings a bit of a balancing act, enjoying peak color while keeping pests from gaining ground. With steady observation and pollinator-safe approaches, Minnesota gardeners can maintain strong, vibrant landscapes well into autumn. Our yards are part of a larger ecosystem shaped by insects, by wildlife, shifting weather, and when gardeners stay alert, entire communities can benefit from calmer, healthier outdoor spaces as the season winds down. This is Robin Trott. Have a great day.
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0: Call now to win a $47 gift certificate from Horse Falls Lansing Variety Stores if you know the item of the week.
1: Okay, that is key.
2: Yes, it is brought to you by Horse Falls in Lansing. $47 in shopping money. What caller shall we take?
1: Let's do number four.
2: Number four today. It's 563-568-3476 or 568-6056. Caller number four, if you know the item of the week, you get $47 in shopping money.
1: Back to school supplies. Mm-hmm. Maybe a poncho for the rain.
2: Yeah, yeah. Or maybe you just need to get ready for, you know, your fall sports events coming up and things like that.
1: Oh, yeah, definitely. Mm-hmm. So a lot of fun things you can do some shopping for at Horse Falls and Lansing. So caller number four.
2: Okay.
1: First crack at it. You're number one. You're number two. Caller number four.
2: Caller number four. Who's it going to be?
1: $47 in shopping money. You're number three, and you're number four. Who is this?
3: All right, Nick.
2: Nick. Okay, Nick. What is the item of the week?
3: Kids hardcover golden books for just $2.99.
1: Hey! Woo-hoo! Good job, Nick.
3: All right, thank you.
2: You have $47 in shopping money. Stop by the studio and grab your certificate when you get a chance.
3: Will do. Thank you, guys.
2: Thanks, Nick.
1: All right.
3: Bye-bye.
1: You got it done.
2: You did. Easy peasy, lemon squeezy.
1: You got it. Listen on Monday for a new item of the week from Horse Falls and KADI.
4: Time for the opening markets now, and we are talking with Eric Ralph of Comstock Investments. Eric, one day after the WASDE report and the crop estimates, what are we looking at this market as we get ready to head into the main part of the trading day?
5: Well, I think the reality is you've got a lot of long profit for the week after yesterday's jump in the corn. So seeing a little ebb and flow in that market, it's not going to be any big surprise. And we're seeing that here coming out of the break, down 4 cents in December, 476 and a half last trade. We closed right up at the top end of yesterday's range. So very strong market. And the yield number that we saw yesterday warrants that kind of reaction. And I think this is going to turn a corner here. I don't know when we'll see the realities of that derecho that moved through mostly Illinois and Indiana two nights ago. But whenever we see the assessment reports from that, that could kind of give us an indicator as to how much loss is going to be accrued because of it. That's going to be a little bit of another spur, and then we're going to be watching weather. But at the end of the day, I think it's going to be demand that really drives this market. And the old saying, demand markets need to be bought and supply markets need to be sold. I think it's going to be demand that takes the driver's seat moving forward, although the burst right now is due to the supply side. This is something that could develop into a story as time goes on. And of course, we're just going to have to kick back and wait and see how many months it takes to get this thing trading above $5 to sustain trade above $5. As we have December 27 trading right now at $4.95, it's pretty impressive stuff out there. So, we'll see. We saw another 125,000 tons of soybeans sold to China announced on a daily flash sale this morning. The weekly sales of beans and corn, both very impressive. This is something that could continue, especially with the condition issues that China's been dealing with. And again, kind of hide and watch while wheat takes center stage because of the Russia-Ukraine conflict.
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4: September corn down 4.25 at 452.75. December new crop down 4.25 at 476.5. September beans up 3/4 at 1166 even. November new crop up 0.25 at 1183.5. On the Merck, live cattle 57 cents lower at 230 even. Feeders down 67 cents at 345.67. Lean hogs down 47 cents at 83.75. That's been a check of your opening markets on the Iowa Agribusiness Radio Network. 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
11: Cloudy skies expected, with fog in spots early today, with thunderstorms likely. Daytime highs approaching 75. East winds, 5 to 10 miles per hour. Chance of thunderstorms, tonight, lows level off around 63. Cloudy skies expected, tomorrow, chance of thunderstorms, daytime highs approaching 77. I'm meteorologist Kara Foster on Bluff Country 103.5 KNEI. Currently, 68.

0: They've been on the road opening for Alabama Exile and One More Chance on KNDI Bluff Country 103.5. Looks like rain showers mainly before 2 o'clock today. A steady temperature around 73. Your radar right now, pretty much all of northeast Iowa engulfed in rain showers. The severe stuff south of I-80, so they can stay down there. Right now, 68.
1: Okay, Eric, this is kind of interesting.
0: Okay.
1: You know, we're talking about going back to school and all this stuff, right?
0: Mm-hmm.
1: Well, let's talk college. There's this University of Michigan. It is doing something new the first semester for freshmen. Beginning this next year, as part of a pilot program, the University of Michigan is eliminating traditional letter grades for the first semester freshmen.
0: Okay.
1: It's a pilot program aimed at improving student mental health. Instead of receiving letter grades, new students will get a simple pass or no credit on their transcripts during their first term.
0: Okay.
1: Universities say the change is designed to reduce academic pressure, help students get acclimated to college life, and encourage learning driven by curiosity rather than grades. Now, the move comes as colleges nationwide continue looking for ways to address rising mental health concerns among students. But while the news may be a relief for a freshman, it isn't really sitting well with some older folks who argue the move is not helping students because it's not preparing them for the real world where there is accountability.
0: That is true.
1: Right? One person commented, not sure their bosses will do the same on their first jobs. Another said, and by help acclimate, we mean delay acclimating by an amount of time equal to exactly one semester.
0: Oh, boy. Oh, boy. Yeah, I guess that's true, you know.
1: Okay, I just don't get it.
0: Yeah.
1: I don't get it. Do when you start high school, your freshman year, do you not get a letter grade?
0: You do.
1: I mean, so. don't they start getting letter grades like third or fourth grade?
0: I guess it maybe varies, but yeah, something like that. I mean,
1: I mean, can't even, you know, my kids are in 10th grade. I don't even remember when they started getting letter grades.
0: Yeah.
1: I mean, you get them, you get them. I mean, hello?
0: Yeah.
1: Why all of a sudden in freshman year of college, oh, it's just a pass or no credit.
0: Yeah, well.
1: They've been dealing with this for how many years? I think they are ready for college, am I right?
0: That's true. Maybe they want them to kind of ease into college.
1: So they're going to ease into the adulthood of a job and that too?
0: Yeah, ease into your job. But
1: you know what's going to come next? This is what's going to come next.
0: What?
1: They're going to get their first loan at a bank.
0: Yep.
1: The bank is going to let them ease into it by giving them the first 6 months of no payment.
0: There you go. We'll kind of ease into that. And then
1: you can buy your first house and we'll let you do that for 6 months without owing us anything.
0: There you go. Buy your first.
1: Oh my gosh. This is getting ridiculous.
0: Buy your first family truckster. Just kind of ease into the payments with that.
1: No. I'm sorry. This is getting to be too much.
0: You know.
1: This is getting to be too much.
0: Don't maybe your electric bill just kind of ease into that and
1: wow, unbelievable.
0: So
1: I just don't know.
0: I don't know about that.
1: I just know. Wow.
0: The real world won't be that forgiving. So there you go. But
1: I mean.
0: But yeah.
1: Wow, that's all I could say. I'm just like blown away.
0: Well, it's only one college, so I guess it's.
1: Well, I know. I mean, I get that. Well, we think that it's only one. I mean,
0: yeah,
1: but still,
0: true.
1: I mean, you have. I mean, for years we've been talking about how people are, you know, going to college to take their adulthood 101 class, or you know.
0: Oh yeah.
1: I mean, all these things because they don't even know how to boil water, or they don't know how to write a check, or they don't know how to use a card, or you know, I mean. There's all this stuff, and now they want to do this.
0: Yeah. And sometimes colleges are, they're teaching kids what they should have learned in high school, like, you know, basic stuff. So they got to play catch up, and I don't know. But.
1: And you know, there again, I get that to a certain point, too, where, you know, they didn't have that stuff in high school, and I get some of that. But then I look back and I think, and watching my grandkids going to school and things like that, sometimes, I mean, for a preschooler, kindergartner, first grade, you know, those early element, wow, we push them hard. We push them so hard.
0: Yeah, I guess I always kind of, I look at it now, like what I had like in third grade.
1: They're doing like in first grade.
0: Yeah, exactly.
1: I mean, almost, yeah. You know.
0: Second grade for sure, but you
1: that's
0: know,
1: what I mean.
0: Yeah.
1: I don't. I see. That's what I don't. You know. And we're fine.
0: We're fine. I think.
1: I mean, we're fine. I mean, do yeah. we not? I mean, do we not know how to be, you know, empathetic, you yeah. know, compassionate, you know, sincere, kind?
0: Yeah.
1: Do we not know how to pay our bills? Do we not know how to make food? Do we not? You know, I mean, hello. We turned out just fine.
0: We're productive citizens. So there you go.
1: You know, I mean, I'm just saying, like, it's kind of strange to me, like, how all this, you know, happens. And then you go and you look at school lists, like school supply lists and all this stuff. And it's like, well, the supplies that, you know, you buy for the kids. And then I noticed, like, and we just, you know, like, we'll look at, like, all around. I mean, I have family in different, you know, school districts, different states.
0: Yeah.
1: And we're talking about, like, what we need for supply lists and stuff. And one even said, no crayons.
0: Really? You got to have crayons.
1: There was no crayons for one of the kids. I think they were going into, I don't remember if it was preschool or kindergarten. I can't remember which one. There was no crayons on the list.
0: I mean, you got to have crayons.
1: And I'm
0: come
1: like,
0: on.
1: What? What's up with that? And then I'm thinking, you know what? I bet anything that they're just supplied at school.
0: True, probably. Yeah.
1: I'm sure they're just supplied at school. Like they, you know, got some sort of a thing or they have like a bit, you know what I mean?
0: Yeah.
1: From like in the past and they have them like in contain, you know what I'm saying?
0: Yeah.
1: And so I'm like, oh, I bet they're already at school.
0: Yeah.
1: And I'm like, okay. So, you know, but it's just, it makes you think. It really does make you think. And now this story just really blew my mind.
0: I know.
1: A pass or no credit you get in your first semester of college at the University of Michigan.
0: Times are a-changing. Times are a-changing.
1: I guess we're just going to have to get used to it. You know, I'm going to have two more going off to college. You're going to have two coming up eventually. You know, I mean, it comes faster than what you think.
0: It does.
1: It'll be interesting to see what changes by the time they hit college.
0: Yeah. Have to ease dad into some of this stuff, I think. You know,
1: maybe we need more stuff for you know, parents easing into this than we need for the students easing into it.
0: Exactly. Maybe a couple bottles of wine or something. I don't know. Maybe that would help. Ease us into this new wave of education.
1: Oh, shoot. That is so funny.
0: I have no idea. There we go. I'll go for that.
1: Oh, ease us into the, you know, the pain of all the bills.
0: There you go. I think.
1: That is too funny.
0: Yeah.
1: I love it.
0: We need help with that. Alabama on the way, and Darren Swenson easing in here with the news at 10 o'clock.
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2: Yana Pelosi, a big shakeup at the White House. Caroline Leavitt leaving her post as press secretary at the end of the month to focus on taking care of her kids.
3: The president says Caroline will now be one of my top outside advisors and an influential voice within the Republican Party as we work to defy history and conclusively win the midterm elections.
2: Fox's Peter Ducey at the White House. Now, the Department of Homeland Security is going to provide electric shock gloves to immigration enforcement agents. Border czar Tom Homan told Fox.
4: So the glove is, you know, the latest thing they're looking at to help in situations. You've seen the videos in the past year and a half, the fights on the street where officers are overwhelmed. This would be a tool they can use to make someone compliant.
2: But the ACLU is calling all of this a recipe for harm to the public. 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
5: With this information update, I'm Darren Swinson. The Iowa State Fair begins today, and while fair food is a big draw for many, the fair will again allow visitors to bring in drinks and snacks in soft-sided coolers. That policy was in effect for last year's fair as well. And Iowa State Fair CEO Jeremy Person says it was the right thing to do.
6: We want all Iowans to feel welcome and at the Iowa State Fair, so affordability is key. And so we've really held the line. We've not increased admission at the fair since 2023.
5: Person says the State Fair vendors who sell food and beverages did not report a decline in sales last year either.
6: We did not hear any of that from vendors. Obviously, the vendors are there to serve our fairgoers and also generate their own revenue and income. But at the same time, I think they understood that allowing more people to come to the fair, you know, the saying of something is better than nothing, you know, maybe there's that family that the fair is a stretch for them from an affordability standpoint, but they can maybe pack their own lunch, but then enjoy an ice cream cone or something like that down the road. And so we're excited to be able to offer that opportunity.
5: The Common Sense Institute has estimated more than 1.1 million people who attended the 2025 Iowa State Fair spent $85 million on the fairgrounds. That was a more than 1% increase from the previous year. Nearly 5,000 people work at the fair during its 11-day run. With this information update, I'm Darren Swinson.
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10: Cloudy skies expected, with fog in spots early today, with thunderstorms likely. Daytime highs approaching 75. East

Winds 5 to 10 miles per hour. Chance of thunderstorms tonight, lows level off around 63. Cloudy skies expected. Tomorrow, chance of thunderstorms, daytime highs approaching 77. I'm meteorologist Kara Foster on Bluff Country 103.5 KNEI. Right now, 69.

Rain will continue through the midday. Temperature at 68 degrees. KNDI Bluff Country 103.5. We'll talk money, cash words, Friday details after Garth on KNDI.

0: earlier this morning, he announced a new tour, My Kind of Saturday Night Tour, starting next April. Luke Combs on KNDI Bluff Country 103.5. We got rain showers in 68, rain through the midday today. And talking cash words, here we go. All roads lead to Protovin for check days this weekend. Make sure you check out the fun. Things get going on Friday with softball and the Fireman's Waterball Battle. Music with Tim the Music Man from 6 until 8. Saturday, really ramping up. More softball, volleyball, antique tractor and car show, community band from 11 to 1, bingo, cakewalk, beanbag tournament, and tons of music. Got Barefoot Becky and the Ivanhoe Dutchman, Braylon McCarville, and then Whiskey Peddler from 9 until 1. Sunday, softball, pickleball tournaments, polka mass at 10:30 with Molly B and the Booster Band, and another cakewalk going on from 1 to 3:30. Molly B playing in the main tent that afternoon. And food, boy, there's kolaches, rolls, homemade chicken noodle soup, brats, and a country store. And get signed up for the Passport to Paradise at the Place Sports Bar and Grill in Protovin Friday, Saturday, and Sunday. All right, cash words for Friday. 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
1: 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I'm Dustin Huffman coming to you from the 2026 Iowa State Fair. Let's run down those elevator prices here for you. ADM Burlington, 20 cents under on corn, $4.35. Soybeans, 25 cents under at $11.59. Cargill and Eddyville, 12 cents under on corn. They're at $4.43 for the cash bid. New Co-op in Algona, they're 28 cents under on corn at $4.27. Soybeans, 20 cents under, cash bid $11.64. Ag State Sheldon, 15 cents under on corn, $4.40. Soybeans, 35 cents under, they're at $11.49. Ag State Delta, 26 cents under on corn, cash bid $4.29. Soybeans, 30 cents under at $11.54. Cargill Cedar Rapids, 9 cents under on corn, $4.46. Soybeans, a nickel over, cash bid $11.89. Five Star Co-op Nashua, 30 cents under on corn, $4.25. Soybeans, 35 cents under at $11.49. Lincoln Way Energy Nevada, 15 cents under on corn, $4.40 for the cash bid. ADM Des Moines, a nickel over on soybeans, they're at $11.89 for their cash price. New Co-op Red Oak, 21 cents under on corn, $4.34. Soybeans, a dime under, they're at $11.74. Mid-Iowa Cooperative Green Mountain, 42 cents under on corn, $4.13 for the cash bid. Soybeans, 50 cents under at $11.34. New Co-op Sheraton, 25 cents under on corn, $4.30. Soybeans, 20 cents under. They're at $11.64 for the cash bid. Walk-On Feed Ranch, 48 cents under on corn, $4.07. Soybeans, 64 cents under at $11.20. At New Co-op in Glidden, they're 28 cents under on corn, cash bid $4.27. Soybeans, a dime under. They're at $11.74. Innovative Ag Services Farley, 41 cents under on corn, $4.14. Soybeans, 69 cents under, cash bid $11.15. And the Cargill Muscatine, they're 30 cents under on corn, $4.25. Soybeans are 40 cents under, they're at $11.44. 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

0: Long Live Country on KNDI Bluff Country 103.5. Forecast on the way. Looks like rain till about 2 o'clock today. Well, that's what they're saying anyway. We'll see if that happens. Details coming up in just a few minutes. And today is National Left-Handers Day. And run down some fun facts about left-handers. I don't know if not Luke Combs, but Shane Prophet. Not sure if he's left-handed, but I suppose I could look it up. I'm a righty, but let's talk about some lefties. Between 10 and 12% of the world's population is left-handed. Left-handed people are usually more creative, okay? Children born to mothers older than 40 are more likely to be left-handed. Left-handed boxers win more fights. Lefties typically perform better in baseball. A left-handed pitcher can hang around for a long, long time. It's considered rude to use your left hand in some cultures. Okay. Left-handed people are more prone to allergies. Left-handed people are more likely to drink more often. Left-handed people's nails grow back faster on their left hand. Okay. Female left-handed tennis players have an advantage over their male counterparts. Left-handed people tend to have more vivid dreams, okay? And men are slightly more likely to be left-handed than women. And twins are more likely to be left-handed. And kids of left-handed parents are more likely to be left-handed. And 50% of dogs are left-pawed, okay? Some famous lefties out there: President Obama, Clinton, George H.W. Bush, Reagan and Ford, Paul McCartney, Oprah, Julia Roberts, Angelina Jolie, Jennifer Lawrence, Tina Fey, Goldie Hawn, Tom Cruise, Jerry Seinfeld, Will Ferrell, LeBron James, Justin Bieber, Eminem, Mark Zuckerberg, some famous lefties. So there you go. National Left-Handers Day today. John Party. I don't know if he's left-handed, but he's coming up next on KNDI.
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9: Cloudy skies expected, with fog and spots early today, with thunderstorms likely. Daytime highs approaching 75. East winds, 5 to 10 miles per hour. Chance of thunderstorms tonight, lows level off around 63. Cloudy skies expected tomorrow, chance of thunderstorms, daytime highs approaching 77. I'm meteorologist Kara Foster on Bluff Country 103.5 KNEI. 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

Yeah, I got to take those pills, or maybe it's in liquid form. I don't know. Heartache medication, John Party on KNDI Bluff Country 103.5. Classic Buck Owens on the way after birthday boy today, Andy Griggs turning 53.

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12: 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Good morning, Larry.
13: Been a real active week this week. We got three or four side-by-sides sold. And we got plenty here, plenty coming in. I want to announce, too, that Kawasaki just did their 2027 model Ridges. So if you want to see what they're about, I'm finishing up my order, placing my order here by tomorrow. I got to have it in. So if you want to come in and talk to either Julian or myself, we can sort of fill you in with the 27 models. There's a lot of changes they made on them. I've got some 26s left over on the Ridges that are got a lot of good rebates, financing offers on them, so don't pass those up on the remaining inventory that we got. So make a chance to stop in here and see us and see what kind of savings you can get.
12: The grass keeps growing, and bet you got some great deals on lawnmowers here, too, to, as we wind up the
13: end.
12: We do a
13: lot of good end of year deals, less on the Toro, also on Ferris and the Cup Cadet. You know, we got another wave of our Cup Cadets in, you know, so we already got half of those gone already. So stop in or take a look at what we got, because we got some good end of the year over the next couple months on the lawnmowers and that. And I want to mention, too, on the side-by-side list, you know, we're going to be involved with a ride down there on the bike trail that's going to be happening on the 18th.
12: Yeah.
13: We support that every year, and Mr. Hinker and that comes down, and we always like to support them with two, three, four vehicles, whatever they need. So I just want to mention that, you know, if you haven't been on it, you know, it's what a great way to get on the bike trail with a side-by-side. You can get around, take a look at all the beautiful scenery there is and the people that come in from the nursing homes, and just don't get out very much to see that. Really, really deeply enjoy it. And I got really four nice motorcycles I wanted to hit on this morning. I just took in a really nice, clean, it's a 2017 Indian Chieftain. This only got 13,900 miles. It's got hard bags, got GPS, got cruise. This is a burnt red and black combination running board, just a really nice deluxe machine. Got that at $13,985. So if you want to get into Indian, I own one myself, you know, they're a really nice machine. Stop in and take a look at this one here. I think you'll be impressed. I got a 2006 Kawasaki Vulcan 1600. Black, it's got a windshield, it's got backrest. This is full fuel injection, clean local trade, very affordable bike, $32.95. When you get into really good 1600cc, you'll haul two people around, do cruising, take trips with it. 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Something a little bit on the less, you know, I got a 2006 Kawasaki Vulcan 900 LT. This is a light touring, they call it. It's got the soft bags, got the running boards, fuel injection again. It's only got 20,000 miles local trade-in. Customer went from that one up to a trike that we had here, but this is a really, really clean trade-in, $38.95. And the last one I'm going to put on special here, Les, I got a Yamaha. This is a XVS 1100, 2006. This is nice for a couple to go on, short runs, if you want to have just a single guy or even a lady who wants to get into her first bike. This is a very pretty majestic red. It's got running lights, saddlebags, windshield, very clean trade. Got a backrest, and here's a kicker. It's got white wall tires. This is really a sharp, clean little bike. So when I get in, take a look at that one, then $39.95. So I got three or four really good trade-ins there. I got on special this week, less than one to mention.
12: And, of course, if you need a trailer, you've got many different sizes, and enclosed and open.
13: Yes, we got both. I got a lot of activity right now on our enclosed trailers, and so there again, too, I got some orders going in. 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
2: 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Key reading on inflation focused on prices. The wholesale level is out this morning.
3: The producer price index for July suggests inflation remained tame at the wholesale level. The PPI was flat after a decline in June, reflecting lower energy prices, though oil and gasoline prices were elevated.

0: In Des Moines, this is Iowa Ag Matters. I'm Riley Smith. In today's show, Mark visits with Mike Witt of Wiffles Hybrids. I learn about Sky Scout crop scouting technology with Dan Bjorklund of Landis Cooperative. And Dustin talks with new U.S. Grains and Bioproducts Chair Jay Reiners. Now let's welcome in our hosts, Mark Magnuson and Dustin Huffman.
1: We're back on Iowa Ag Matters for a Wednesday, and it is the WASDE report day. First look at crop estimates from the USDA. Mark, I know you'll be talking to that here coming up in the market analysis in just a few minutes, but the markets are watching it very closely here, and the market's actually quite strong heading into this report. In fact, seeing wheat really, I think, skyrocketing and really pulling everything along for the ride here today, up in the 20s and 30 cent higher ranges for those Kansas City wheat markets right now. And so, Mark, it's really going to be interesting to see how much pressure a bearish WASDE could put on this report, considering that wheat is moving so much stronger right now.
2: Yeah, Dustin, there's several things to watch right now with that wheat situation. We had attacks overnight for us, for Ukraine and Russia. It was there was attacks on grain facilities by Ukraine attacking Russian grain facilities. So that is driving that spike in the wheat markets. And then, as you mentioned, oftentimes when we see the wheat marketplace jump like that, we see corn go along with it. But also it can bring everything along with it sometimes when those instances of the big price movement happen. And so we're kind of seeing that here today. But then, as you mentioned, that's also the other big factor, of course, is the reports today. And how will we react coming out of that initial publication of the reports? Because as we've been talking about leading up to the reports, you have traders getting their positions going into today, trying to kind of estimate on their own what those yield numbers will look like. And so based on if the yield number comes in lower for USDA than what they were expecting or higher, you will see some reaction. And then depending on how much different that number is from those estimates will, I think, kind of show if we settle pretty quickly or if there's a little bit of a run on those prices.
1: Yeah, and what I'm really interested to see out of this, because it's obviously a war premium, you know, when we have a war premium or extreme weather premium situation, that's when you see these markets skyrocket like they are, especially on the wheat side. Now, the WASDE report is already expected to be bullish for the wheat market. At least that's what the experts have been estimating. So if it does come out to be that way, good chance it's not going to be one of those things that would have moved as far as this war premium would have been moving. And even if it comes out bearish for corn like they think it might, and maybe even possibly borderline for soybeans, is that going to be enough to reverse the pressure, the upward pull that the wheat market has when this when these numbers come out and we have those numbers in front of us? And it's going to be something that I'm going to be interested to see how that comes about here when those markets come out. And we'll, of course, have those numbers and first looks at that coming up during the midday markets here later on in the program. And, of course, the markets and the livestock side of things. Cattle has been having an interesting couple of days. Again, very volatile we've been seeing here in the last couple of weeks, where while it's not anywhere in danger because of some of the falls, we've been seeing steep falls. So we'll be interested to see that as well. Jim McCormick of AgMarket.net now talking to the grains with Mark Magnuson.
2: Joined today by Jim McCormick of AgMarket.net. Jim, what's happening with the trade in the grains?
3: Hey, good morning. We are seeing some green on the screen. We've got corn up about a nickel. We've got beans up a nickel, but we are being led up by the wheat market, which is currently trading about 18 higher on Chicago wheat, and the Kansas City wheat market is up around 22 cents. And this is all due to what happened overnight. The Ukrainians hit the Russian Nova Scotia port. It's a major Black Sea export hub with a reported drone swarm that knocked out two of the three grain terminals. So that has got the world worried about that Russia wheat crop being able to be exported out. Hence, we're putting, I guess you call it, some war premium in, and that is helping pull up the corn and beans. Of course, the other thing we are dealing with, or we'll be looking forward to, I should say, at 11 o'clock Central Time, we have the big August WASDE dump, which should historically be a little bit volatile. They pretty much always make yield adjustments on this report, Mark. But now the wild card is, after last year, they made those big acreage adjustments. What kind of acreage adjustments could they make this year is the debate within the industry.
2: And Jim, maybe this is a dumb question, but when it comes to that Ukraine strike, was that a target attack then on those grain facilities? And is that a new strategy by Ukraine to try to turn the war in a different direction?
3: Well, I think this is a targeted strike. They have kind of moved on to starting hit everyone, infrastructure, plain and simple. The Iranians are hitting the Odessa port.

0: Then the tit for tat, the Ukrainians are going back after the Russian export facility. As essentially what seems like they're trying to intensify the pressure on the governments as a whole. In essence, if you start hitting, food supplies, that will draw the rest of the world into the conflict, probably a little bit more into it, simply because the world does count, does need that wheat from both Russia and the Ukraine, account for roughly 29%, I believe, of the world's wheat exports. So if we knock them offline, it really becomes a problem. Now, right now, the market is rallying, but it's not going ballistic because the wheat is there, Mark. It's just a matter of logistically, can they get it out to the people that need it at the moment?
1: And then with the reports today, Jim, is there any direction that you're leaning in terms of those yield estimates, something that you feel gut feeling is a little more accurate?
0: Well, the bias, I think, right now is the yields are going to drop a little bit just based on the crop ratings being a little bit lower, quite a bit lower than they were a year ago. We obviously had some dryness issues in parts of the Corn Belt, especially in the Northern Plains. The overnight temperatures were awful warm. So I think the bias is, at least on the corn, that yield is probably going to be trimmed back a little bit. The beans is a little bit more hard call at this point. I wouldn't be surprised if they leave it alone, maybe even uptick it, because the last couple of weeks we've seen quite a bit of rain across the big portion of the Midwest, and you get that rain makes grain kind of mentality for beans when you get these August rains. As for the acreage, I would not be as surprised to see a slight uptick in corn acres and a little bit more bigger uptick in the bean acres. On this acreage number, Mark, you got to remember this is just the beginning of the adjustments. What they're doing is incorporating the insured data that's been compiled to date into this balance sheet, but roughly 60-65% of that data has been compiled. So there's more data to come in, but it is enough last year for them to make of their first adjustments. So we fully anticipate that to happen this year.
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1: This is Iowa Ag Matters on the Iowa Agribusiness Radio Network, and it will be Dan Bjorklund of Landis Cooperative joining Riley Smith coming up next on the show, as Riley will learn all about Sky Scout technology and that importance of crop scouting. And that is certainly the case at this point of the season as we're watching out for disease and all of those things that can affect our yield at the end of the year. That's coming up next on Iowa Ag Matters.
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7: Thunderstorms likely this afternoon, otherwise cloudy skies. Highs level off around 75. Winds out of the east, 5 to 10 miles per hour. Chance of thunderstorms tonight, lows level off around 63, mainly cloudy skies expected. Cloudy skies expected tomorrow, chance of thunderstorms, daytime highs approaching 76. I'm meteorologist Kara Foster on Bluff Country 103.5 KNEI. Currently 70.

0: Yeah, some girls do from Sawyer Brown on KADI Bluff Country 103.5. And hopefully the weather holds out for this. The 25th annual tee off for sight is going on Saturday at Tri-City Golf Course in Lowena. 9 a.m. start, $100 for a two-person team, includes a golf cart, and proceeds donated to Walk-On Lions Club for local assistance with sight. And shotgun start, both golfers will be blindfolded on alternate shots. So lots of fun, raffle prizes, hole events, door prizes, flight prizes, food will be sold during the tournament, beverages available, and no carry-in beverages are permitted for the tournament. For more details, want to get signed up, call Tom Phipps at 563-217-9202. Cody Johnson, his new one is on the way next on KADI.
1: This is it. 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The USRA B-Mods, Stock Cars, Hobby Stocks, Tuners, and Eco Mods. And added to the show, the USRA Northern Lights Modifieds. Admission will be $10. It's the final race of the season. 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
1: He's a ranch hand in a pinch, man. Hotter than the red on a cattle brand. Cause she's a gold digger with a quick trigger. A cast iron skillet swinging lid flipper. Now he's a double wide on the county line.

Hey, y'all, I'm Joe Nichols, and this is my brand new song called C'est la vie. Fun party style song. It's a, oh, well, that's life. 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And it's a lot of fun. Hope you enjoy.

0: KNDI Bluff Country 103.5, and you can win money tomorrow. We'll talk about that in just a few moments. And Buffalo Bills fans, yeah, they're not happy about their new $2 billion stadium. Yeah, specifically the blank part where all the Super Bowl banners would go.
1: Oh, good grief.
2: Well, it is still very early at the 2026 State Fair, day number one, but we've already had royalty stop by with the outgoing Iowa Dairy Princess, and Dustin had the chance to speak with Kelsey. Here is Dustin with more.
3: Iowa State Fair 2026 on the Iowa Agribusiness Radio Network. I'm being joined right now by the soon-to-be outgoing Dairy Princess, Iowa State Dairy Princess. Kelsey Timp, thank you so much for taking the time to visit with us.
4: Yeah, it's a pleasure.
3: All right, so, you know, the new princesses were crowned last night. You want to tell us, first of all, who they were, and then we'll talk about your year in the position.
4: Yeah, so last night we crowned our 73rd Iowa Dairy Princess and alternate. The 73rd Iowa Dairy Princess is Hannah Hagen from Alma Key County, and the 73rd Iowa Dairy Princess alternate is Mae Wiedemeyer, representing the Iowa Jersey Cattle Club.
3: All right, so talk a little bit about what you've experienced this year. I mean, obviously, it's just going to be getting rolling for them after the state fair. What kind of things did you experience? What kind of highlights of your year?
4: Yeah, so this year was definitely filled with all kinds of activities. We traveled to all four corners of the state with over 80 events and 10,000 miles traveled. We met people from all walks of life. We did on-farm activities like open houses, school events, farm tours, and everything in between. We were at the Iowa Eats Festival, saw lots of different dairy producers, dairy products, and ate lots of ice cream, made lots of cow hats.
3: Well, that sounds like fun. I mean, so obviously we talk about the dairy industry. Iowa's usually we focus so much on the cattle, the hogs, the corn, and the soybeans, and those are all great, but we have a robust dairy industry in the state too.
4: Yeah, so Iowa actually ranks number 10th in dairy production. So, and we're climbing too. We've got all kinds of dairy in almost all of the state, and Northeast Iowa, Northwest Iowa with the Lamar's Blue Bunny plant and soon to be the Daisy plant in Boone. Mm-hmm. So we're still on the up, we're growing, which is good to hear.
3: And what kind of things have you been hearing from people when you're on these trips? I mean, learning about dairy or even from some of the people who are in the industry?
4: Yeah, so I hear all kinds of things about people from all walks of life. Like I said, we talk to producers and consumers, we answer questions, and people just want to know more about us and what we do, because coming from a different background of them, we have their real world experience, and they just want to know what it's like. And we want them to be confident putting dairy in their refrigerator, on their dinner table, and in their snack bags.
3: And what's kind of the message you've been getting out to those people, you know, on behalf of like the family farms out there that are producing those dairy products?
4: Yeah, so we want to share the message that dairy is a nutrient-rich product that is super good for bone growth and brain development. It's something that you should include in your diet because it provides 13 essential nutrients, and it's nature's most perfect food.
3: So I'm sure you're going to be giving Hannah some advice when she takes over for you here at the end of the fair. What kind of things are you telling her to be ready for?
4: Yeah, so one of my biggest pieces of advice to her was to just say yes. Say yes to everything. Say yes to the long drives, the early mornings. Sometimes the days can get long, but you have to remember why you're doing it and who you're doing it for. The Iowa Dairy Farmers are really, really happy to have us representing them in all situations, talking about them, sharing the passion that they bring to their operations every single day. So just remembering your why and saying yes to all of the things.
3: All right, so I'm going to ask one last question for you. Of the whole year that you were in service here, what was your favorite part of the year? Was there kind of the thing that stands out the most?
4: It's such a hard question because we did so many amazing things and met so many amazing people. But the one thing that stands out is definitely just the people as a whole. I met so many wonderful people, kids to adults, people who inspire me, even when I met a sixth grader from Oskaloosa, and she really showed me that the future of the dairy industry is really bright, and we've got a lot to look forward to. So meeting people like that, it definitely is a highlight of the year.
3: All right, Kelsey Timp has been with us. She is going to be the outgoing dairy princess for the state. Our new ones have been crowned here last night at the fair. Kelsey, thanks so much for taking the time to visit.
4: Yeah, thanks for having me.
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8: Thunderstorms likely this afternoon, otherwise cloudy skies. Highs level off around 75. Winds out of the east, 5 to 10 miles per hour. Chance of thunderstorms tonight, lows level off around 63, mainly cloudy skies expected. Cloudy skies expected tomorrow, chance of thunderstorms, daytime highs approaching 76. I'm meteorologist Kara Foster on Bluff Country 103.5 KNEI. Currently 70.

0: Not a day goes by from Lone Star on KNDI Bluff Country 103.5. Rain through the midday, looking for clouds this afternoon. Temperature right now 69. As promised, talking Cashwords, here they are. All roads lead to Protovin for check days this weekend. Friday, softball, fireman's water ball battle, Tim the Music Man playing from 6 until 8. 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There's a garden tractor pull at 11, kids pedal pull, another cakewalk on Sunday. And yes, good transition into talking food. There's kolaches, rolls, homemade chicken noodle soup, brats at a country store. Cashwords this week. All roads lead to Protovin for check days this weekend.
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2: 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I'm CJ Papa. 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
3: Tropical storm Lala has formed about 700 miles to the southeast of the Big Island. The bad weather will arrive at the Big Island of Hawaii late Friday and then spread across the Hawaiian

0: News update on KADI brought to you by Veterans Memorial Hospital, Northeast Iowa Equity Sales Commission, Ascentec, and DuTrack Community Credit Union, plus Sleepy Hollow.
1: With this information update, I'm Darren Swinson. The Iowa State Fair begins today, and while fair food is a big draw for many, the fair will again allow visitors to bring in drinks and snacks in soft-sided coolers. That policy was in effect for last year's fair as well, and Iowa State Fair CEO Jeremy Person says it was the right thing to do.
2: We want all Iowans to feel welcome and at the Iowa State Fair, so affordability is key. And so we've really held the line. We've not increased admission at the fair since 2023.
1: Person says the State Fair vendors who sell food and beverages did not report a decline in sales last year either.
2: We did not hear any of that from vendors. Obviously, the vendors are there to serve our fairgoers and also generate their own revenue and income. But at the same time, I think they understood that allowing more people to come to the fair, you know, the saying of something is better than nothing, you know, maybe there's that family that the fair is a stretch for them from an affordability standpoint, but they can maybe pack their own lunch, but then enjoy an ice cream cone or something like that down the road. And so we're excited to be able to offer that opportunity.
1: The Common Sense Institute has estimated more than 1.1 million people who attended the 2025 Iowa State Fair spent $85 million on the fairgrounds. That was a more than 1% increase from the previous year. Nearly 5,000 people work at the fair during its 11-day run. With this information update, I'm Darren Swinson.
3: 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The service for 84-year-old Judy M. Larson, celebration of life, will be Friday at the Roth Family Cremation Center and Funeral Service for Viroqua. And a visitation from 10 until 11:30, followed by burial at the Viola Cemetery for 84-year-old Judy M. Larson. The service for 89-year-old Betty Raha of Gaze Mills, massive Christian burial at 11:30 on Friday at St. Mary's Catholic Church, Gaze Mills. Visitation from 10:30 until the time of Mass. And

0: 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Tri-State weather is on the way.
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7: High temperatures reach up to 75 this afternoon under cloudy skies with a chance for storms. Easterly winds 5 to 10 miles per hour. Mainly cloudy skies expected. Tonight, chance for storms. Lows dip down to about 63. Chance of thunderstorms tomorrow, high 76, overcast skies. I'm meteorologist Kara Foster on Bluff Country 103.5 KNEI. Currently, it's 71 degrees.

KNEI, Bluff Country 103.5, the lunch hour. I'm Josh Blake, and welcome to a Thursday. Dear Big City, here's Dylan Scott.

0: Ronnie Millsap on Bluff Country 103.5. Showers, thunderstorms today. High of 77. About a 40% chance tonight for some showers and storms. And then tomorrow, still showers and storms, 77 into Friday night, some storms possible. Showers likely here off and on Saturday as well, the high 82. And right now, we've got 68. 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
2: 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John, what's happening with the trade in the grains?
3: Well, we got mid to lower trades in the cereal grains. Beans getting a little bit of strength so far today. But let's get started in the one that's probably seen the most activity in that in general today. That's been the wheat market. We were trading double digits higher, 11, 12 cents higher. Then we did get a headline came out that Ukraine reached out to Russia with a potential ceasefire against civilian targets. And that would also include those grain elevators that they've been hitting on each side of the equation. And we quickly saw wheat go from double digits higher to about 5-6 cents lower in short order, still trading around the flat, a penny or so lower now on that Chicago wheat, KC wheat down a penny or two. So that's going to be a headline we need to watch. Now, corn's been down most of the day today. And when that wheat headline broke, we had probably had another penny or so, but we've been trading 6-7 cents down most of the day. So a couple things came out today that just maybe are questionable. First off, CONAB came out and they raised the Brazilian production on corn up over last year's estimate around 143 million metric tons. They got an increased corn carry out as well in that country. So just ample supplies of corn between South America and the United States old crop that's out there. That's just going to keep this market limited in terms of rally.
2: What's happening on the livestock side of the trade today, John?
3: We had a difficult day going in the livestock market. Cattle $3 down across the board. Feeder cattle down $2 to $3 across the board. Hearing some whispers that cash trade has been very quiet, even some trade maybe a little bit softer. I think we just kind of broke apart technically the last couple of days here, and the money's just again moving out of cattle now. October is poking around that 220 level. Same with December. It's kind of a key spot that maybe we need to hold here. We do have obviously some further downside if it wants to go challenge those lows from mid-July. So we'll see. But it'd be nice to see it get some footing here around this 220 level and maybe settle itself in at that point. But it's been a very aggressive week on the cattle market. Same thing with feeders just following suit.
2: What's the best way for our listeners to get in touch for more marketing information?
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5: September corn down 7 3/4 at 449 1/4. September soybeans up 2 1/4 at 1167 1/2. September soybean meal up 260 at 311.10. September soybean oil down 29 cents at 68.87. Chicago wheat down 20 cents at 652 1/2. Minneapolis wheat is up 3 cents at 675. Kansas City hard red wheat down a penny at 719 3/4. September oats down 4 cents at 319 1/4. On the Merck, August live cattle down 358 at 227. August feeder cattle down 380 at 342.55. October lean hogs down $1.50 at 82.05.
1: That was a check of the midday markets on Iowa Ag Matters. I'm Mark Magnuson.
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0: Blackhawk on Bluff Country 103.5 KNEI. Josh Blake. And looking at our forecast in a moment, cash word info for this week. Already tomorrow is the day when we give away the $103.50. If you know this, all roads lead to Protovin for check days this weekend. You know that? To win the cash. And it all kicks off Friday evening softball tournament right there at the ballpark. Fireman's Water Ball will begin at the City Park. Tim the Music Man entertaining you at the Protovin Community Center 6 till 8. Saturday and Sunday, all sorts of fun things. Volleyball, softball, antique tractor and car show. Things for the kids to do. The community band will perform. Bingo, cakewalk, beanbag tourney, Barefoot Becky and the Ivanhoe Dutchman. Braylon McCarville, Tim the Music Man, and Saturday night, the Whiskey Peddler Band in the main tent there. Sunday, softball, pickleball, polka mass with Molly B and the Busta Family Band. Garden Tractor Pole, they're going to have bingo, more kids activities, Moloch's Fisherman Band, the Kids Water Ball, also cakewalk, and more music with Molly B and the Busta Band. And then the big raffle and auction at 6 o'clock on Sunday evening. So, yeah, if you're looking for a whole lot of fun and a lot of great food as well, they're going to have brats and those homemade kolaches. Have you ever had those? Those are awfully good. The apricot ones are probably my favorite. ribeye sandwiches and a whole lot more chicken noodle soup. So it's all going on in Protovin this weekend. Cash words to remember are all roads lead to Protovin for check days this weekend.
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4: High temperatures reach up to 75 this afternoon under cloudy skies with a chance for storms. Easterly winds 5 to 10 miles per hour. Mainly cloudy skies expected. Tonight, chance for storms. Lows dip down to about 63. Chance of thunderstorms tomorrow, high of 76. Overcast skies. I'm meteorologist Kara Foster on Bluff Country 103.5 KNEI. Currently, it's 71 degrees.

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Here's William Michael Morgan.

Mark Chestnut, and no, it's not Monday, of course, it's Thursday. Yeah. Here's Jerry Lee Lewis on 103.5 Bluff Country.

0: Bluff Country 103.5, some showers and storms still possible here this afternoon. Temperatures steady right around 72. We've got 71 right now. On the way, Janie Fricke, Chris Young, and Craig Campbell.
1: This is Iowa Ag Matters on the Iowa Agribusiness Radio Network, and Dustin with the chance to discuss the livestock side of the markets now with Eric Ralph of Comstock. 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
2: Looking at the livestock side of things, Eric, I know cattle has had quite a back and forth, very volatile last couple of weeks, and hogs have been kind of just quietly moving back and forth. What are we seeing as we head into this Thursday?
3: Further weakness after a big washout yesterday. I'm actually surprised to see $2 lower feeders here this morning, $1.50 lower in the live futures. The sentiment has definitely shifted. I could point to a few things, but I think first and foremost, if we are going to perceive that corn's going to be notably higher moving forward, then that's going to put pressure on feeders in the initial trade, which is what we're seeing right now. That's probably some of what we saw yesterday. I don't know that it warrants any follow through today. The cash market is struggling a little bit. We should see some special sales coming up here over the next few weeks. That could kind of boost things back up a little bit. Fed cattle cash appears that it's going to be several dollars lower this week after a couple of weeks of gains. We had the big washout in the cash market, and then we start clawing back. We gained a couple bucks last week, a couple bucks the week before that, and now we're going to give most of that back by the looks of it so far. It is Thursday. There's still time to trade this thing. We'll see how it ends up. But it looks like we're going to have $2-3 lower weighted average this week. And it's just general sentiment. Tyson earnings reported yesterday. They're expecting the beef sector to lose between $500 and $650 million for year 26. That's not going to be a good thing for the market because, you know, obviously they're going to throttle back on the beef side of things if they continue to ratchet up those losses like what we're seeing right now, and everybody kind of takes note of that. So that's been a lot of this struggle in conjunction with the higher grain prices and the perception that those prices are going to continue. Hogs just cannot get going in the negotiated market. Although fourth quarter hogs are probably undervalued here, we just can't get anything to spur the cash market. And without that cash market coming, I don't know that we can expect much out of the futures either.
2: You know, when we see that pressure on these packers, you know, they're talking about operating at a loss. Obviously, you said they're not going to be putting that much money in. I mean, is that going to be, you know, we've been looking for what's going to be that catalyst that gets producers having to produce more steers again and produce more heifers to keep more heifers back or to breed? You know, could that be part of that catalyst? If they're not able to pay as much, they're not going to be buying it. They're going to have to start producing more cattle to make up that difference.
3: Absolutely. And I don't know, you know, it's kind of a catch 22 for them as well. I had a client pose the question the other day, well, why don't the packers just kill demand? Because they have the ability to price that beef at wherever they want to price it. If they price it too high, that'll kill demand, and then they don't have to buy as many cattle. However, if the beef price starts ratcheting up, then the cattle market comes with it. And so it's all interconnected. And at the end of the day, it's all to service the consumer, which is the beef. And if the pieces don't work right, something's going to give. And I don't know what the timing of that could be.
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1: Up next on Iowa Ag Matters, I will wrap up my discussion with Mike Witt of Whipple's Hybrids. I spoke with Mike earlier this week at the Between the Rows event. This is Iowa Ag Matters.
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7: High temperatures reach up to 75 this afternoon under cloudy skies with a chance for storms, easterly winds, 5 to 10 miles per hour. Mainly cloudy skies expected. Tonight, chance for storms, lows dip down to about 63. Chance of thunderstorms tomorrow, high 76, overcast skies. I'm meteorologist Kara Foster on Bluff Country 103.5 KNEI. 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

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You've got to talk to me. I want to tell you how wrong I've been, and I won't do it again. 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

0: Conway Twitty from 103.5 Bluff Country. And this weekend, you can sign up and get in on the drawing and become a qualifier if you're drawn out for the Passport to Paradise trip for two to a tropical destination. Sundance Travel and LA Communications giving you a chance to go on that trip and sign up at The Place Sports Bar and Grill during check days in Pronovan all throughout the weekend, Friday through Sunday. And then Saturday morning from 9 to 11, Pleasant Valley Golf Course during the North Fayette Valley Youth Mentoring Turkey River Classic. Also Saturday, 8:30 to 12:30 at Decorah Auto Center. 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
8: Daytime highs approaching 75 this afternoon under overcast skies with storms likely. Easterly winds 8 to 15 miles per hour. Mainly cloudy skies expected. Tonight, chance of thunderstorms. Lows dip down to about 63. Overcast skies. Tomorrow, chance of thunderstorms, 76. I'm meteorologist Kara Foster on Bluff Country 103.5 KNEI. Currently, it's 72 degrees.

0: Sunshine and right now 72 degrees at KNEI Bluff Country 103.5. It's 219. Runaway June on the way in just a few minutes. 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Cash words to remember are, all roads lead to Prolivin for check days this weekend. Just like that. 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Recite the cash words and win the cash sometime tomorrow. You got to be the 21st caller to recite the cash words to win. But all the fun starts off tomorrow evening in Prolivin. And they're going to have softball tournaments and the Fireman's Water Ball. Tim the Music Man, and the fun continues all the way through Sunday as well. A lot of great food, too. 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
1: This is the closing market report for Thursday on the Iowa Agribusiness Radio Network. I'm Riley Smith. On the phone with Bill Moore of Price Futures Group as we wrap up another day in the ag marketplace, and I'm reporting here from the Iowa State Fair. Bill, what are we seeing going on in the grain and livestock markets today?
2: The markets had a little correction from yesterday's surge off the USDA report. The report was very friendly, bullish really to the corn. They reduced the estimated corn yield at 180.7, down from 183 in July. They also had the corn stocks, 25-26 stocks, under the low end of the range. Corn was up sharply as a result yesterday. The other markets, wheat and beans, the numbers are neutral. War action between Russian Iraq attack Russia's major grain facility caused the wheat to move sharply higher yesterday. So those two things had the market up yesterday, the Russian-Iraq war and the USDA report. Today, they backtracked a little bit. The corn down about 8 to 9. The beans up a couple, and the wheat unchanged.
1: That again was Bill Moore of Price Futures Group. We'll look at the numbers next.
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4: August 13th through the 23rd.
1: At the close, September corn down 9 even at 448 even. December new crop down 8 and 3 quarters at 472 even. September soybeans up 3 quarters of a cent at 1166 even. November new crop down 1 even at 1182 and a quarter. September soybean meal down 110 at 307.40. Soybean oil down 37 cents at 68.79. On the Merck, August live cattle down 435 at 226.23. August feeders down 353 at 342.83. October lean hogs down $1.43 at 82.13. That's been a check of the closing markets on the Iowa Agribusiness Radio Network. I'm Riley Smith reporting.
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0: 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Call in for the water cooler question of the day around 7:50 in the morning with Eric and Kathy. They'll have that new question for you tomorrow on KNEI. Weather for the tri-states next.
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8: Daytime highs approaching 75. This afternoon, under overcast skies, with storms likely. Easterly winds 8 to 15 miles per hour. Mainly cloudy skies expected. Tonight, chance of thunderstorms. Lows dip down to about 63. Overcast skies. Tomorrow, chance of thunderstorms, 76. I'm meteorologist Kara Foster on Bluff Country 103.5 KNEI. Right now, it's 73 degrees.

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It's called Think As You Drunk. Here's Riley Green.

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2: News, I'm John Saucier. ICE reportedly is planning to spend as much as $20 million to give immigration officers electric shock gloves. Borders are Tom Homan defending the plan as a way to protect federal agents on the Fox News channel.
3: You've seen the videos in the past year and a half, the fights on the street where officers are overwhelmed. This would be a tool they can use to make someone compliant.
2: New York Attorney General Letitia James threatening to prosecute officers who misuse the gloves in her state. A judge temporarily pausing New York City's new second home tax after several city homeowners sued the government. New York Republican gubernatorial candidate Bruce Blakeman criticizes New York City Mayor Zoran Mamdani on Fox Business.
4: His policies are destroying the economy of New York City and will hurt the whole state. So I will have to keep him in check, and I will keep him in check. I know what to do.
2: The mayor's called the tax fair and beneficial for working New York City residents. 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
5: Cloudy this afternoon with a chance for storms. High of 75, easterly winds 8 to 15 miles per hour. Mainly cloudy with fog. Tonight, chance for storms 63. Cloudy skies expected, with fog and spots early tomorrow, chance of thunderstorms, daytime highs approaching 76. I'm meteorologist Carol Foster on Bluff Country 103.5 KNEI. Right now, it's 73 degrees.

0: 18 after 3 with KNEI Bluff Country 103.5. I'm Josh Blake. And looking outside our window here at our thermometer right now, temperature reading at 74. Keith Urban and Ella Langley on the way. A little later this hour, a Fox Sports update.
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10: Love Country Weather. Cloudy this afternoon with a chance for storms. High of 75. Easterly winds 8 to 15 miles per hour. Mainly cloudy with fog. Tonight, chance for storms 63. Cloudy skies expected with fog and spots early tomorrow. Chance of thunderstorms. Daytime highs approaching 76. I'm meteorologist Kara Foster on Bluff Country 103.5 KNEI. Right now, it's 74 degrees.

0: KNEI, Bluff Country 103.5, 74, sunshine, still chances of showers and thunderstorms. 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
2: It was a good day for the Detroit Tigers.
3: 2 outs, bases empty, 2-2. Fly ball, left field, way back in left, and gone! Eduardo Valencia got a curveball over the plate, and he did not miss. Number 5 makes it a 2-0 lead.
2: You heard it on the Tigers Radio Network. They shut out the Guardians 3-0 with this win. Detroit is now tied for the final wildcard spot in the American League along with the Rangers. Right now, it's the Mariners who lead the Yankees in the Bronx 1-0, bottom of the 8th inning. Red Sox up on the Blue Jays 1-0 after 4 innings. While the Reds have a 9-7 lead over the White Sox in Chicago, it's the bottom of the 9th inning. White Sox have a man on first, and they're down to their 2 final outs. And the Field of Dreams game between Phillies and the Twins will start at 7:30 Eastern Time.
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Yep, here he is with Luke Bryan. 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
1: News. I'm Ann Carrick. A battle of words and control over the Strait of Hormuz. Fox's Trey Yinks.
2: The Persian Gulf Strait Authority, an Iranian government agency, said Wednesday claims and repeated posts by U.S. officials that the Strait of Hormuz is no longer blocked do not change the reality. The Strait of Hormuz remains blocked and will not be reopened until Iran's conditions are accepted.
1: The president posting yesterday the U.S. has total control of the strait. White House Press Secretary Karoline Leavitt is stepping down from her role. Fox's Peter Ducey.
3: Leavitt says, since returning to the White House after the birth of my daughter, I have felt in my heart that I cannot be the best mom my two young children deserve while devoting the constant time, energy, and attention required of the White House Press Secretary.
1: Leavitt posting on social media, the decision was bittersweet, and serving as press secretary was the honor and adventure of a lifetime. America's listening to Fox News.
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8: Cloudy this afternoon with a chance for storms. High 70.

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0: hot instead of Mountain Dew. I took a little sip and right away I knew that my eyes bugged out and my face turned blue. Lightning started flashing, thunder started clashing.
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0: Biden. George Jones on Bluff Country 103.5, 74 degrees. It's 4:17. Stay here for George Strait in a little bit. Also, Marie Osmond on KNEI.
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1: 25 away from 5 and more country favorites on the way. And a look at our forecast. And this weekend, get signed up for the Passport to Paradise trip for two to a tropical destination. LA Communications Stations and Sundance Travel are sending you. So, yeah, get signed up this weekend, Friday through Sunday. The Place Sports Bar and Grill during check days in Protivin. And then 9 to 11 o'clock at the Pleasant Valley Golf Course at Claremont from, part of the North Fayette Valley Youth Mentoring Turkey River Classic from 9 to 11 Saturday morning. 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And Saturday evening, 5 to 7, we'll be at Canton Day Off with sign-up there as well for the big trip. 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
2: Hey, it's Zach Bennett with the Pure American Country Radio Minute, celebrating Nancy Griffith today. It was on this date 5 years ago that Nancy passed away at 68. Born in Texas and raised in Austin, she wrote with a novelist's eye for small rooms, old towns, working people, and decisions that change lives. Her song Love at the Five and Dime became a number 3 hit for Kathy Mattea in 86. Susie Boggess would later carry Outbound Plane into the country top 10. Nancy wrote that too. She also had an extraordinary ear for other writers. She would record songs by then little known talents like Lyle Lovett and Robert Earl Keane and Julie Gold, who's From a Distance reached a much wider audience after Nancy introduced it on record. Her album Other Voices, Other Rooms won her a Grammy and honored the writers who'd shaped her. Nancy Griffith understood preserving a song didn't mean placing it behind glass. It meant singing it, sharing it, and handing it to the next person who might hear their own life inside it. I'm Zach Bennett. That's the Pure American Country Radio Minute.
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12: Cloudy this afternoon with a chance for storms. High 75, easterly winds 8 to 15 miles per hour. Mainly cloudy with fog tonight, chance for storms 63. Cloudy skies expected with fog and spots early tomorrow, chance of thunderstorms, daytime highs approaching 76. I'm meteorologist Carol Foster on Bluff Country 103.5 KNEI. Right now, 73.

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1: This is Branch Office Administrator Chris Hoynes bringing the daily financial market report on behalf of financial advisor Mike Alexander and Edward Jones. U.S. equity markets moved higher on Thursday, with the S&P 500 hitting a new record high. This comes as both Consumer Price Index and Producer Price Index inflation data for July came in somewhat cooler than expected. As a result, expectations for a Federal Reserve interest rate hike in September have moved lower. According to CME FedWatch, the probability of the Fed raising rates at the September 16th FOMC meeting has fallen to about 34% from around 55% last week. Bond yields are also moving lower, supportive of equity markets as well. The U.S. two-year Treasury yield, which tends to be most sensitive to Fed rate expectations, moved lower by 0.05% from 4.2% to 4.15%. Overall, for the full year, the S&P 500 is now up 14%, while the technology-heavy NASDAQ is up by 15%. In our view, a combination of strong earnings growth and stable labor markets and consumption trends continue to underpin stock market gains. Today, U.S. equities closed higher. The Dow closed up 70 points at 53,840. The NASDAQ closed up 215 points at 26,803, and the S&P 500 was up 50 points, closing 7,799. In the bond market, 10-year Treasury yields are trading at 4.65%. In commodity markets, the price of crude oil was down $2.12, closing 81.20, and the spot price of gold was down $62.80, closing 4,404.70. In stocks of local interest, Apple was up $3.01, closing 305.26. Deere was down $7.39, closing 612.34. Dollar General was up $2.48, closing 122.08. Fastenal was down 88 cents, closing 51.34. AT&T was up 33 cents, closing 24.58. Pfizer was up 49 cents, closing 26.80. Walmart was down 29 cents, closing 115.72. Bank of America was down 72 cents, closing 64.09. Hormel Foods was up 5 cents, closing 24.44, and Ford was up 6 cents, closing 13.89. Meta was up $16.12, closing 594.97. 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If you would like additional information, please contact our branch office at 568-4836. Daily commentary is also located on our website at edwardjones.com.
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2: Fox News, I'm John Saucier. Iowa Congresswoman and Republican Senate nominee Ashley Hinton appearing on the Fox News Rundown podcast, pledging support a ban on congressional stock trading in the Senate.
3: Congress should not be a casino. It shouldn't be the best job in the world to trade on Wall Street with insider information. And so that's why I've led the charge, again, leading by example and selling all of my publicly traded stocks, and then making sure that other members of Congress can't do the same.
2: Meanwhile, in New York, a judge has temporarily paused New York City's new second home tax after several city homeowners have sued the government over this proposal. New York Republican gubernatorial candidate Bruce Blakeman criticizing New York City Mayor Zohran Mamdani on Fox Business.
4: His policies are destroying the economy of New York City and will hurt the whole state. So I will have to keep him in check, and I will keep him in check. I know what to do.
2: The mayor calling the tax beneficial for working New York City residents. America's listening to Fox News.
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2: Country Weather. Mainly cloudy skies and foggy tonight with a chance of thunderstorms. Lows dip down to about 63. Winds out of the east, 8 to 15 miles per hour. Overcast, with fog early tomorrow, chance for storms, high temperatures reach up to 76. Overcast skies, tomorrow night, storms likely, lows around 65. I'm meteorologist Kara Foster on Bluff Country 103.5 KNEI. 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

0: Ride home with KNEI Bluff Country 103.5, 75 degrees. Cash word info, I'm going to tell you one more time here. And then tomorrow, listen in for It's Friday by Aaron Tippin. Call us. 21st caller that gets through wins the cash if they know this word for word. Okay, it's a long one, and you got to know all of it just the way I tell you. All roads lead to Protovin for check days this weekend. Those are the cash words in order, just like you should recite them back to us tomorrow. And the fun starts out tomorrow night through Sunday, and you can even sign up for the big Passport to Paradise trip for two over at The Place Sports Bar and Grill throughout the weekend. But I know Molly B. and the Busta Band, they're going to be there throughout the weekend. Barefoot Becky and the Ivanhoe Dutchman, Braylon McCarville, Tim the Music Man, Whiskey Peddler is going to be there as well. And Moloch's Fisherman Band, they're going to be providing some fun music too. And the big raffle and auction on Sunday evening. But all kinds of great food, kolaches and homemade chicken noodle soup, brats. And this should be a fun weekend, as always, in Protovin. And lots of fun games as well, even the cakewalk, which is fun. Beanbag tourney, bingo, you know, bingo is always a blast. But yeah, Protovin, head over there, because all roads lead to Protovin for check days this weekend.
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0: 103.5 KNEI Bluff Catcher. We're getting closer to the weekend, aren't we? We sure are. Very soon, Tanya Tucker and Megan Maroney. And as far as weather goes, kind of off and on showers in there for the next few days. But we're looking at, right now we've got 76 and sunshine here at KNEI.
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6: Mainly cloudy skies and foggy tonight with a chance of thunderstorms. Lows dip down to about 63. Winds out of the east, 8 to 15 miles per hour. Overcast with fog early tomorrow. Chance for storms. High temperatures reach up to 76. Overcast skies. Tomorrow night, storms likely. Lows around 65. I'm meteorologist Kara Foster on Bluff Country 103.5 KNEI. 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

Here after 6 o'clock, the Sam Alex Show for a Thursday night. A song from Lainey Wilson, and John Mayer is the guy playing guitar. Here's Phone Keys Wallet from KNEI Bluff Country.

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2: Fox News, I'm Carmen Roberts. Luigi Mangione may change his plea tomorrow on federal charges in the killing of UnitedHealthcare CEO.
3: Mangione's lawyers and federal prosecutors asked for a last-minute conference tomorrow at court. As the New York Post and the New York Times report, Mangione is expected to plead guilty under a federal deal.
2: Fox's Brian Yenis. Iran insists the Strait of Hormuz is under its control after President Trump said this.
4: I think we will keep it. Our naval blockade is being called by everyone a wall of steel, and there is nothing Iran can do about it. Fox's Iran shoots back. It can do plenty about it.
2: Fox's Jonathan Hunt in Tel Aviv. And the Kennedy Center Board votes again to add President Trump's name to the building's facade. 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
16: Mainly cloudy skies and foggy tonight with a chance of thunderstorms. Lows dip down to about 63. Winds out of the east, 8 to 15 miles per hour. Overcast with fog early tomorrow, chance for storms. High temperatures reach up to 76. Overcast skies tomorrow night, storms likely, lows around 65. I'm meteorologist Kara Foster on Bluff Country 103.5 KNEI. Currently, it's 73 degrees.

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1: Pretty cool. Barbie introduced its first doll that is autistic, collaboration with the Autistic Self-Advocacy Network that just authentically represents folks in the community with autism. 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Now you know, pretty cool. It's the Sam Alex Show.
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12: Mainly cloudy skies and foggy tonight with a chance of thunderstorms. Lows dip down to about 63. Winds out of the east, 8 to 15 miles per hour. Overcast with fog early tomorrow. Chance for storms. High temperatures reach up to 76. Overcast skies tomorrow night. Storms likely. Lows around 65. I'm meteorologist Kara Foster on Bluff Country 103.5 KNEI. Currently, it's 73 degrees.

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2: Fox News, I'm John Saucier. President Trump claiming the Navy has total control over the Strait of Hormuz. Iran says it's closed and won't reopen until the United States meets a list of demands, including reparations. Vice President J.D. Vance on Fox says Iran is not committed to peace.
3: The Iranians sometimes make commitments that they don't honor. They make a deal, they don't honor the deal.
2: Energy Secretary Chris Wright says 9 million barrels.